0: Jess.
1: It's me, Jessica. I'm in here.
2: That's right, peeps. It's Best Jess, officially after 7 p.m. on this Tuesday, and I'm taking over the studio until midnight, yeah. So thanks a bunch for joining me, and I really hope you had yourself a great day. But I'll be here to keep you company for the rest of this, 22nd of September. And now for a little positive push in the right direction, repeat after me. I'm a magnet for good, attracting love, health, and happiness into my life. That's right, if you don't already believe that, then really mean it as you say it aloud, and use the powers of manifestation to make it so. Plus, they say that we tend to get back what we put into the world, so get out there, share as much goodness with the world as you can, and see it come back tenfold. Meanwhile, though, I've got some good ones on the way for us, and the good time begins right now with Lee Bryce and Hard to Love on River Country, WIBR.

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8: We have cool high pressure on the way in that'll keep our temperatures nice and comfortable, but we will have some cloud cover for a little while longer. Cloudy overnight, we're in the mid-50s, might be a little bit breezy. Breezy again on Tuesday with some clouds, and we're expecting low 60s. We'll stay cloudy on Tuesday night with low 50s, and then cloudy in the morning on Wednesday. A little bit of sunshine coming back in the afternoon, still cool with upper 60s, about 70 and fair Wednesday. I'm meteorologist Steve Hamilton.
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River Country, WIVR. Anything Goes by Florida Deadline and FGL are going to be busy bees after announcing they're reuniting for Stagecoach Festival 2027, because now we've learned that they're also on the lineup for this year's Winnie C. Smokeout in Chicago. That's right, along with Megan Maroney, Tucker Whitmore, and Riley Green. How exciting is that? I cannot wait. It's Best Jazz. And almost 7:30, it's Thomas Rhett now. He's taking us back to the music with Ain't a Bad Life on River Country, WIVR.

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Parker McCollum, I'm River Country, WIVR, with Killing Me. And hey, let's show some love to our lucky List of the Week peeps, Alexis Shoemaker of Bourbonnais. Yeah, a big congrats to her. And like yesterday, she likes music that we play, but she's into Morgan Wallen and also Elle Langley, like, the most right now, which we totally understand that. Yeah, we love them too. But Alexis also scored one of her amazing Ultimate Thank You prize packages, so we hooked her up with the goodies from Oliver's, LK Tech Shop, Game On, and Us of Her Country. That is right. We really hope she enjoys all of that, but you should sign up to be the next List of the Week. Yeah, just visit the website, our user mobile app, and take care of that, because we pick a new one every Monday, but for now, just good luck. It's Best Jess. And after 7:30, Billy Currington's here with Do I Make You Wanna, on River Country, WIVR.

0: Kenny Chesney is bringing his original Vibe Room tour to Soldier Field next summer, and WIVR takes you there.
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0: Hi, this is Roy Gregory. 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But we're giving you a chance to win them before you can buy them. It's a special You Had to Be There edition of Ticket Me at 7:43 this Thursday and Friday on River Country, WIVR.
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6: We have cool high pressure on the way in that'll keep our temperatures nice and comfortable, but we will have some cloud cover for a little while longer. Cloudy overnight, we're in the mid-50s, might be a little bit breezy. Breezy again on Tuesday with some clouds, and we're expecting low 60s. We'll stay cloudy on Tuesday night with low 50s, and then cloudy in the morning on Wednesday. A little bit of sunshine coming back in the afternoon, still cool with upper 60s, about 70 and fair Wednesday. I'm meteorologist Steve Hamilton.
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River Country, WIVR. Hey, they'll be hitting the links tomorrow for the 32nd annual Christmas Golf in September Scramble. Yeah, taking place at the Kinky Elks Country Club in St. Anne, Wednesday the 23rd. And it begins with lunch at 11, then shotgun starts at noon, and followed by dinner. Sign up to take part. Yeah, it's best, Jess. This is the sole fundraiser for Christmas Day, Inc., which provides free dinners at several of our for several of our neighbors who might otherwise be alone on Christmas Day. Yeah, but for more about this, you can visit our community calendar. For now, though, almost 8 p.m., and I'll be right back. I'm River Country, WIVR.

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0: River Country, WIVR, Riley Green's Think As You Drunk. And you're going to want to make sure you're watching the new season of The Voice this week, peeps. Yeah, it's best just joining returning veteran coaches, Kelly Clarkson and Adam Levine, our new time coaches, Queen Latifah and Riley Green. That is right. Yeah, he's already making a stir after night one, but not sure when. You may even see a familiar face, though, with a talented local musician named Logan Miller making an appearance this week on The Voice.
1: Hey, everybody. It has been so good to finally get to talk about my journey on The Voice this year, just a little bit. And to everybody that's reached out and sent me love and encouragement, I just want to say thank you so much. I've gotten a lot of questions about when you can watch me on this season of The Voice. And the honest answer is I don't actually know. There are 6 episodes of The Blind Auditions. They start tonight, and they go on 2 more nights this week, and then there's 3 more weeks of blinds. So log in, tune in, watch it, 7 p.m. Central Time on NBC, season 30.
0: How exciting is that? Season 30 kicked off last night, but episode 2 aired tonight, so not sure if he was on there tonight because I haven't had a chance to check. But best of luck to Logan Miller on The Voice. Well, for now, after 8 p.m. on this Tuesday, and Ella's taking us back to the music with Be Her on River Country, WIVR.

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4: We have cool high pressure on the way in that'll keep our temperatures nice and comfortable, but we will have some cloud cover for a little while longer. Cloudy overnight, we're in the mid-50s, might be a little bit breezy. Breezy again on Tuesday with some clouds, and we're expecting low 60s. We'll stay cloudy on Tuesday night with low 50s, and then cloudy in the morning on Wednesday. A little bit of sunshine coming back in the afternoon, still cool with upper 60s, about 70 and fair Wednesday. I'm meteorologist Steve Hamilton.
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River Country, WIVR, Carry On, that's Kenny Chesney. And hey, When Your Way to See Kenny Live, also Eric Church, Sheryl Crow, and Graylin James together from Roy Gregory this week. Yeah, they're actually teaming up for the original Vibram tour, and then it'll be stopping at Soldier Field with tickets going on sale this Friday at 10 a.m. But before they do, Roy's going to give you a chance to win some on Thursday, then again Friday morning. How amazing is that? Don't miss out. Meanwhile, though, it's Best Jazz and almost 8:30. I dare you. It's Rascal Flatts on River Country, WIVR.

River Country, WIVR, Dierks Bentley with Gone. And you know they say that we can't live our lives trying to make it to Friday, but what about Saturday, peeps? It's Best Jess, and this weekend we'll be back in downtown Mantino for our annual broadcast during this year's Oktoberfest celebration. That is right. Don't miss the fun festivities for all ages Thursday through Sunday, like carnival rides, street vendors, garage sales, outdoor bars, live music, parades, and so much more. But beware of the dime toss. It's addicting, and you'd be surprised how fast $20 in dimes really go when you're on a mission. Anyways, stop by to see Denny and Jake, too, between 1 and 2:30 on Saturday. They'll be hanging out by the main stage, and they'll have tons of goodies to give away with their spin and win, plus a big old grand prize package, too. Plus, I even get to help out. So come say hello while we have some fun at Oktoberfest in Mantino. And for more about this weekend, check our website or the Facebook event page. For now, though, after 8:30, and we're taking the high road with Go Wetzel and Jesse Murph on River Country, WIVR.

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3: With cool high pressure on the way in, that'll keep our temperatures nice and comfortable, but we will have some cloud cover for a little while longer. Cloudy overnight, we're in the mid-50s, might be a little bit breezy. Breezy again on Tuesday with some clouds, and we're expecting low 60s. We'll stay cloudy on Tuesday night with low 50s, and then cloudy in the morning on Wednesday. A little bit of sunshine coming back in the afternoon, still cool with upper 60s, about 70, and fair Wednesday. I'm meteorologist Steve Hamilton.
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0: River Country, WIVR. Hey, only two more left, so don't miss the next Lunchtime Bites and Beats on Festival Street event at the Grove Peeps. Yeah, it's Best Just. Take place tomorrow from 11 a.m. until 1, hosted by the Village of Brunei, with Tacos El Guadalajara number 1 and Chick-fil-A on the menu. Also, Todd Hazelrig there with the live entertainment. So make some plans for Lunchtime Bites and Beats in Brunei tomorrow. 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

Train, WIVR. It's Luke Bryan's Country, and she knows it. And I'm so glad you're here and could join me for the fun tonight. Yeah, it's Best Jazz, currently after 9 p.m. on our Tuesday. And real quick, we got to talk about this day in entertainment history, because not sure what it is about September 22nd, but looking back through the years, the show Family Ties premiered on this day in 1982. Also then, Full House in 1987. Well, in 1989, we got Family Matters and Baywatch. But wait, it gets better, as this day gave us even Friends in 1994, Two and a Half Men in the year 2003, plus 2004, they gave us Lost and Veronica Mars. Not to mention, in 2005, the very first episode of Criminal Minds. Yeah, and this weekend, you know, I started watching the reboot, which, not on network TV this time around. Hearing the cast, especially Miss Penelope Cruz, like, openly swearing for the first time was an unexpected delight. Anyways, we'll get back to this great day in entertainment history, but for now, we're going to get back to the music with Brad Paisley. Yeah, Letters to Me on River Country, WIVR.

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0: Kenny Chesney is bringing his original Vibe Room tour to Soldier Field next summer, and WIBR takes you there.
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0: Hi, this is Roy Gregory. Wake up with me this week for a special You Had to Be There Ticket Me at 7:43 edition this Thursday and Friday. 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But we're giving you a chance to win them before you can buy them. It's a special You Had to Be There edition of Ticket Me at 7:43 this Thursday and Friday on River Country, WIVR.
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7: We have cool high pressure on the way in that'll keep our temperatures nice and comfortable, but we will have some cloud cover for a little while longer. Cloudy overnight, we're in the mid-50s, might be a little bit breezy. Breezy again on Tuesday with some clouds, and we're expecting low 60s. We'll stay cloudy on Tuesday night with low 50s, and then cloudy in the morning on Wednesday. A little bit of sunshine coming back in the afternoon, still cool with upper 60s, about 70 and fair Wednesday. I'm meteorologist Steve Hamilton.
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are Pour Me a Drink by Post Malone with Blake Shelton. Hey, when Post, he got engaged to stylist Chrissy Lee last month, he didn't just give her a massive 20-plus carat diamond ring. Prior to that romantic proposal under like a grand floral arch, Post actually surprised her with a baby Highland cow, also a bunch of bunnies and chickens in a barn. I mean, talk about going all out. I just love that. How could she have said no to that? It's Best Just. And almost 9:30, we got a couple of famous friends on River Country.

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River Country, WIVR, Kenny Chesney, and Megan Maroney's. You had to be there, and you really do have to be here this week if you want to win tickets to see Kenny live in concert next summer for free. That's right. Kenny Chesney's hitting the road with Sheryl Crow, Eric Church, and Graylin James for his original Vibe Tour next year, also making a stop in Chicago to play at Soldier Field Saturday, June 26th. But tickets, they officially go on sale this Friday at 10 a.m., but you can listen Thursday, also Friday morning, when Roy has your chance to win tickets before they even do go on sale. That's right. How exciting is that? So a reminder for this week's special, you had to be there. Ticket me at 7:43 and wake up to win from Roy. Yeah, good luck. It's Best Jess. And hey, after 9:30, Zach Brown Band's up next for us with Homegrown on River Country. WIVR.

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3: We have cool high pressure on the way in that'll keep our temperatures nice and comfortable, but we will have some cloud cover for a little while longer. Cloudy overnight, we're in the mid-50s, might be a little bit breezy. Breezy again on Tuesday with some clouds, and we're expecting low 60s. We'll stay cloudy on Tuesday night with low 50s, and then cloudy in the morning on Wednesday. A little bit of sunshine coming back in the afternoon, still cool with upper 60s, about 70 and fair Wednesday. I'm meteorologist Steve Hamilton.
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River Country, WIVR. Hey, Sunday, the Papineau Fire Protection District, they're going to host a breakfast fundraiser at the fire station from 7 until noon, while serving up pancakes and sausage with biscuits and gravy. How yummy does that sound? It's Best Jazz. 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But for more about it, visit our community calendar. 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

Country, WIVR, Locash. That's Hometown Home. And after 10 p.m., what you up to, peeps? Reach out to let me know. It's Best Jess. And I'll be in the studio for the good time all the way until midnight. I sure hope you enjoy, you know, you're enjoying what's left of your 22nd of September and what was another beautiful day to be alive today. Plus, like I was telling you, it was a really big day for entertainment and history. Yeah, we already talked about the many popular shows that were released through the years. We did not get a chance to touch on the movies because did you know that we have this day in history to thank for the masterpiece that is Empire Records? Yeah. We even met Nomi Malone and watched her shop at Versace when Showgirls came out on this day in 1995. Yeah. Finally, for one more here, we got the Addams Family Reunion in 1998. I love that one so much growing up. But there you go. Not sure why, but it's a big day in history for entertainment. And hey, let's get back to the music now. Ella Langley. She's loving life again on River Country, WIVR. Did I say Lella Langley or Lotta Langley?

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You know the songs. 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
3: We have cool high pressure on the way in that'll keep our temperatures nice and comfortable, but we will have some cloud cover for a little while longer. Cloudy overnight, we're in the mid-50s, might be a little bit breezy. Breezy again on Tuesday with some clouds, and we're expecting low 60s. We'll stay cloudy on Tuesday night with low 50s, and then cloudy in the morning on Wednesday. A little bit of sunshine coming back in the afternoon, still cool with upper 60s, about 70 and fair Wednesday. I'm meteorologist Steve Hamilton.
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River Country, WIVR, Water at a Wedding by Graylin James. And once again, he's teaming up with Eric Church, Cheryl Crow, and Kenny Chesney for his original Vibe Room tour. That's right. They'll be making a stop at Soldier Field this summer, and tickets go on sale this Friday at 10 a.m. But hey, before they do, you can actually win yours from Roy during the morning show. How amazing is that? Make sure you're listening Thursday and Friday morning for Ticket Me at 7:43. Well, for now, though, it's Best Jazz. And hey, after 10:30, Lenny Wilson's with John Mayer for Phone Keys Wallet on River Country, WIVR.

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River Country, WIPR, Luke Bryan, and oh gosh, that sounds so good. One margarita. It's got to be a really big one, though, like frozen, maybe raspberry. Oh, or mango, either way. Hey, you know, Chicago, they fought really hard until the final whistle on Sunday, but ultimately the Bears fell short in a tight 9-3 loss to the Vikings. But yeah, no time to hang our heads, as we have a massive primetime showdown right around the corner. On the 28th, the Bears will be back at home under the bright lights of Soldier Field, facing off against the Eagles for Monday Night Football. Yeah, taking on Philly 1 week from yesterday. And you should get ready for the game with us later this week. Tune in for the pregame rundown, injury reports, game day predictions, so much more during our middle late game day previews. They'll be airing on Friday and Saturday for the Bears take the field next week for Monday Night Football. But for now, it's Best Jess. And after 10:30, I'm still thinking about that margarita while Jason Aldean is taking us back to the music with How Far Does a Goodbye Go on River Country, WIVR. She said.

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2: With cool high pressure on the way in, that'll keep our temperatures nice and comfortable, but we will have some cloud cover for a little while longer. Cloudy overnight, we're in the mid-50s, might be a little bit breezy. Breezy again on Tuesday with some clouds, and we're expecting low 60s. We'll stay cloudy on Tuesday night with low 50s, and then cloudy in the morning on Wednesday. A little bit of sunshine coming back in the afternoon, still cool with upper 60s, about 70, and fair Wednesday. I'm meteorologist Steve Hamilton.
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River Country, WIVR. And hey, the Northern Illinois Angler Association will host its 43rd annual Kankakee and Iroquois River Cleanup this weekend from 8 until 1 p.m. Yeah, sponsored in part by the radio station here. They rescheduled it from last Saturday due to the rain. So sign up if you can. 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All supplies will be provided and giving you zero excuses to say no. But I'm just kidding anyways. For more, you can visit rivercleanup.net. And for now, almost 11 p.m. And hey, thanks a bunch for joining us tonight on River Country. 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

River Country, WIVR, counting us down is Tucker Wetmore's 3, 2, 1. Hey, he's going to be coming to the Windy City this summer, peeps. That's right. It's Best Jazz. We just learned he's part of the 2027 lineup for this year's Windy City Smokeout in Chicago, along with Megan Maroney, Floor Georgia Line, and even Riley Green as well. I mean, how exciting and kind of messy is that? Anyways, I can't wait. But they'll, of course, announce more of the acts leading up to the big festival this July. And for now, though, it's after 11 p.m. on our Tuesday. And hey, it's Dierks Bentley with American Girl on River Country, WIVR.

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0: Kenny Chesney is bringing his original Vibe Room tour to Soldier Field next summer, and WIBR takes you there.
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0: Hi, this is Roy Gregory. Wake up with me this week for a special You Had to Be There, Ticket Me at 7:43 edition this Thursday and Friday. We've got tickets to see Kenny Chesney, Eric Church, Sheryl Crow, and Graylin James Saturday, June 26th of 2027 at Soldier Field. 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But we're giving you a chance to win them before you can buy them. It's a special You Had to Be There edition of Ticket Me at 7:43 this Thursday and Friday on River Country, WIVR.
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3: We have cool high pressure on the way in that'll keep our temperatures nice and comfortable, but we will have some cloud cover for a little while longer. Cloudy overnight, we're in the mid-50s, might be a little bit breezy. Breezy again on Tuesday with some clouds, and we're expecting low 60s. We'll stay cloudy on Tuesday night with low 50s, and then cloudy in the morning on Wednesday. A little bit of sunshine coming back in the afternoon, still cool with upper 60s, about 70 and fair Wednesday. I'm meteorologist Steve Hamilton.
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River Country, WIVR, The Boys of Fall by Kenny Chesney. And hey, we have a massive primetime showdown right around the corner, peeps. Yeah, coming up on the 28th, the Bills will be back at Soldier Field to face off against the Eagles during a Monday Night Football matchup. It's best just Chicago's taking on Philly next week, so meet us here at 5 p.m. for pregame, then kick off at 7:15. And for now, a big thanks to our game day sponsors like Lifton Dairy Queen, Best One Tire, Chicago Dough, and Miller Lite. 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Meanwhile, though, almost 11:30, and it's Drew Baldridge with She's Somebody's Daughter around River Country, WIVR.

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VR, Morgan Wallen's Been By Now. And I sure hope you enjoyed our time together this evening as much as I did, peeps. That's right, it's your girl, Best Jess, and I've been in the studio since 7 p.m., wrapping up this Tuesday in style, also our 22nd September, which, by the way, don't forget, mark it down, is a great day in entertainment history. But after 11:30, we're officially in the home stretch and at the end of the line for me tonight. So until tomorrow, peeps, it's Sky McCreary. And this is it on River Country, WIVR.

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7: With cool high pressure on the way in, that'll keep our temperatures nice and comfortable, but we will have some cloud cover for a little while longer. Cloudy overnight, we're in the mid-50s, might be a little bit breezy. Breezy again on Tuesday with some clouds, and we're expecting low 60s. We'll stay cloudy on Tuesday night with low 50s, and then cloudy in the morning on Wednesday. A little bit of sunshine coming back in the afternoon, still cool with upper 60s, about 70 and fair Wednesday. I'm meteorologist Steve Hamilton.
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5: 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But we're giving you a chance to win them before you can buy them. 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
8: We have cool high pressure on the way in that'll keep our temperatures nice and comfortable, but we will have some cloud cover for a little while longer. Cloudy overnight, we're in the mid-50s, might be a little bit breezy. Breezy again on Tuesday with some clouds, and we're expecting low 60s. We'll stay cloudy on Tuesday night with low 50s, and then cloudy in the morning on Wednesday. A little bit of sunshine coming back in the afternoon, still cool with upper 60s, about 70 and fair Wednesday. I'm meteorologist Steve Hamilton.
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3: We have cool high pressure on the way in that'll keep our temperatures nice and comfortable, but we will have some cloud cover for a little while longer. Cloudy overnight, we're in the mid-50s, might be a little bit breezy. Breezy again on Tuesday with some clouds, and we're expecting low 60s. We'll stay cloudy on Tuesday night with low 50s, and then cloudy in the morning on Wednesday. A little bit of sunshine coming back in the afternoon, still cool with upper 60s, about 70 and fair Wednesday. I'm meteorologist Steve Hamilton.
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2: With cool high pressure on the way in, that'll keep our temperatures nice and comfortable, but we will have some cloud cover for a little while longer. Cloudy overnight, we're in the mid-50s, might be a little bit breezy. Breezy again on Tuesday with some clouds, and we're expecting low 60s. We'll stay cloudy on Tuesday night with low 50s, and then cloudy in the morning on Wednesday. A little bit of sunshine coming back in the afternoon, still cool with upper 60s, about 70 and fair Wednesday. I'm meteorologist Steve Hamilton.
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2: We have cool high pressure on the way in that'll keep our temperatures nice and comfortable, but we will have some cloud cover for a little while longer. Cloudy overnight, we're in the mid-50s, might be a little bit breezy. Breezy again on Tuesday with some clouds, and we're expecting low 60s. We'll stay cloudy on Tuesday night with low 50s, and then cloudy in the morning on Wednesday. A little bit of sunshine coming back in the afternoon, still cool with upper 60s, about 70 and fair Wednesday. I'm meteorologist Steve Hamilton.
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Y'all ain't listening.

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1: 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But we're giving you a chance to win them before you can buy them. It's a special You Had to Be There edition of Ticket Me at 7:43 this Thursday and Friday on River Country, WIVR.
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4: We have cool high pressure on the way in that'll keep our temperatures nice and comfortable, but we will have some cloud cover for a little while longer. Cloudy overnight, we're in the mid-50s, might be a little bit breezy. Breezy again on Tuesday with some clouds, and we're expecting low 60s. We'll stay cloudy on Tuesday night with low 50s, and then cloudy in the morning on Wednesday. A little bit of sunshine coming back in the afternoon, still cool with upper 60s, about 70 and fair Wednesday. I'm meteorologist Steve Hamilton.
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2: We have cool high pressure on the way in that'll keep our temperatures nice and comfortable, but we will have some cloud cover for a little while longer. Cloudy overnight, we're in the mid-50s, might be a little bit breezy. Breezy again on Tuesday with some clouds, and we're expecting low 60s. We'll stay cloudy on Tuesday night with low 50s, and then cloudy in the morning on Wednesday. A little bit of sunshine coming back in the afternoon, still cool with upper 60s, about 70 and fair Wednesday. I'm meteorologist Steve Hamilton.
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2: We have cool high pressure on the way in that'll keep our temperatures nice and comfortable, but we will have some cloud cover for a little while longer. Cloudy overnight, we're in the mid-50s, might be a little bit breezy. Breezy again on Tuesday with some clouds, and we're expecting low 60s. We'll stay cloudy on Tuesday night with low 50s, and then cloudy in the morning on Wednesday. A little bit of sunshine coming back in the afternoon, still cool with upper 60s, about 70, and fair Wednesday. I'm meteorologist Steve Hamilton.
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1: 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You want to come with us?
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1: NBC News Radio, I'm Michael Kastner. President Trump is telling the United Nations he has a big decision to make on Iran. More from Mark Mayfield.
2: Addressing the UN General Assembly, Trump posed the question, will a deal be made or do I annihilate the Islamic Republic?
3: I call on all nations to join us in enforcing the complete economic isolation of Iran.
2: Iran's delegation was in attendance as Trump delivered his remarks. Trump says he believes a deal with Iran will come after the U.S. midterm elections.
1: OpenAI CEO Sam Altman and Anthropic CEO Dario Amodei will brief the United Nations Security Council today. It comes as world leaders are in New York for the annual gathering of the UN General Assembly. The 15-member Security Council is meeting to discuss AI and international security. The Trump administration is removing nearly 760,000 people from coverage under the Affordable Care Act, also known as Obamacare, alleging fraud. More from Tammy Trujillo.
4: Vice President J.D. Vance and Centers for Medicare and Medicaid Services Administrator Dr. Mehmet Oz made the announcement Tuesday at the White House. The move would reportedly save the federal government an estimated $2.2 billion. Oz said many of the people being removed aren't real people, and Vance said that several aren't using the program or don't know they're enrolled. The administration's also planning additional verification on another 419,000 names it suspects of fraudulent enrollment. Some 19 million people are enrolled in health plans under the ACA. More than 2.5 million have dropped out after Republicans allowed subsidies to expire that helped pay for coverage.
1: The lawyer for the holdout juror in Lindsey Clancy's mistrial is blasting a defense request to investigate his client. Clancy is the Massachusetts woman who admitted killing her three young children in 2023, but claimed she couldn't be held criminally responsible due to suffering from postpartum psychosis. Michael Kastner, NBC News Radio.
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5: Cloudy this morning with a few isolated showers. Temperatures likely going to be in the mid-60s for much of the day with a northeasterly wind. Widespread cloud cover will stick with us here overnight, shallow 55. And for Thursday, gradual clearing, mostly sunny with a high 71. Thursday night, cloudy, low 53 and upper 60s near 70 on Friday. I'm meteorologist Ann Holliday.

I saw the old man's face, front page obituary. He was a millionaire. He left his fortune to some guy he barely knew. His kids were mad as hell.

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4: Cloudy this morning with a few isolated showers. Temperatures likely going to be in the mid-60s for much of the day with a northeasterly wind. Widespread cloud cover will stick with us here overnight, till 55. And for Thursday, gradual clearing, mostly sunny with a high 71. Thursday night cloudy, our low 53 and upper 60s near 70 on Friday. I'm meteorologist Dan Holliday.
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River Country, WIVR. That is Justin Moore. This is My Dirt. Good morning and happy hump day. Welcome to the middle of the work week. Today, the 23rd of September. Nice cool day once again. Might see a couple of isolated rain showers this morning, but slightly warmer today with a high close to 70. And I was just looking ahead here for the week. Outdoor plans look pretty good. We're looking at a mixture of sun and clouds tomorrow, but then sunny, upper 60s into the 70s for the weekend, and pretty much no mention of rain beyond tomorrow. So we're looking pretty good as we roll through the middle of this work week. 58 is where we stand currently in Bourbonnais with Tim McGraw and Taylor Swift. 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

0: NBC News Radio, I'm Michael Kastner. President Trump is telling the United Nations he has a big decision to make on Iran. Addressing the UN General Assembly, Trump posed the question, will a deal be made or do I annihilate the Islamic Republic? Iran's delegation was in attendance as Trump delivered his remarks. Trump said he believes a deal with Iran will come after the U.S. midterm elections. OpenAI CEO Sam Altman and Anthropic CEO Dario Amodei will brief the United Nations Security Council today. The 15-member Security Council is meeting to discuss AI and international security. He's choosing Texas, I can tell. Ella Langley's Choosin' Texas is making history. The song has set an all-time record for the most weeks spent by a single at number one on the Billboard Hot 100 chart. Michael Kastner, NBC News Radio.
1: Cloudy this morning with a few isolated showers. Temperatures likely going to be in the mid-60s for much of the day with a northeasterly wind. Widespread cloud cover will stick with us here overnight, till 55. And for Thursday, gradual clearing, mostly sunny with a high 71. Thursday night cloudy, Arlo 53, and upper 60s near 70 on Friday. I'm meteorologist Dan Holliday.
2: Thank you, Dan. It is 5:31, and it is cool. Not quite as cool as yesterday at this time when we woke up. We're looking at 58 currently in Ashcom. It is 58 in Bradley with Luke Combs. 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

And country love song there, Old Red from Blake Shelton. All right, coming up on sports, Bears could be down to their third quarterback against the Philadelphia Eagles on Monday Night Football. Yeah, wait till you hear this. Details and baseball playoff action getting ready to go after Riley Green.

0: River Country, WIVR. That is Riley Green. Time to check River Country sports here on this Wednesday. Bad news for the Bears, boy. Tyson Bagent, who in more likelihood was going to start for the Bears Monday night against the Eagles, even though they listed quarterback Caleb Williams as day-to-day. Realistically, really. He's going to miss a couple games. He's going to miss this Monday night game. Caleb is probably going to miss the Jets game. Maybe be back against the Packers, which would be, what, October the 11th? That would probably be the smart play, but nothing official yet. So Tyson Bagent apparently is in concussion protocol, suffered late in their game against the Vikings. So right now, Case Keenum, the third-string quarterback, would start for the Bears Monday at Soldier Field against the Eagles. Baseball playoffs, things getting interesting. Although both teams, the White Sox and the Cubs, are going to make the playoffs. Certainly looks that way. White Sox outslugged the Royals 14-11, but the Guardians won. So the White Sox still trail Cleveland by one game in the AL Central as their series continues tonight. Cubs gave up six runs in the 12th inning, lost to the Marlins 8-2. The Cubs, the Phillies, and the Padres are in a three-way tie for the top wildcard spot in the National League. However, the Cubs hold the tiebreaker against both those teams. The series continues tonight at Wrigley Field. A little surprise, the Cubs did not put third baseman Alex Bregman on the injured list. In fact, they said it's possible he could return to action this weekend against the Red Sox in Boston. He has multiple facial fractures. Do a search. He looked pretty gruesome, but apparently doing well enough to maybe play this weekend. And the Cardinals only got one hit, getting shut out by the Pirates 2-0. Their series continues tonight.
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3: This is Farm Progress America. I'm Mike Pearson with news and commentary from America's most essential industry, agriculture. Today's Farm Progress America is brought to you by Nutrien Ag Solutions, feeding the future together. While Congress has so far failed to move nationwide E15 access across the legislative finish line, policy changes at the state level mean more drivers than ever before will have access to higher blends of ethanol in 2027. I'll have the details after this. Thaddeus Bates, senior manager of the Nutrien Ag Solutions Innovation Farm in Champaign, Illinois, talked to me about the work they do to improve farmer outcomes.
4: When it comes to Champaign and the research, we leave the heavy lifting of the R&D to the R&D companies, and we spend a whole lot of time validating what works best for our growers to ensure that we have the best ROI on their acre.
5: What are you doing out there in the fields?
4: So we have several trials out here that are mimicking real-life applications that we're making with products that are added to it, looking at the use of Black Max 22 and showing that we're able to utilize the nitrogen that we apply more efficiently.
3: Does all the research happen on the farm, or do you work with larger partners?
4: So we have some cooperators very close by here where we can graduate from our 27-acre blocks to north of 1,600 acres to demonstrate what we're seeing in real life. So the blocks and the plots that you see out here are similar to what I call a business card to show you how to do it, but the real proof in the pudding is when it works on a grower's acre.
5: Thaddeus Bates from the Nutrien Ag Solutions Innovation Farm, thanks for joining us today.
4: Thanks for your time, Mike. 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
3: 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California has been the largest untapped market for ethanol in the country. The state burns nearly 13.5 billion gallons of gasoline every year, which is second only to Texas. But regulations prevented blends higher than 10%. That changed on Friday, when Governor Gavin Newsom signed Senate Bill 795, or the E15 Cleanup Act, which cleared the last legislative barrier for those higher blends. The vote wasn't close, either. It was 56-0 in the California Assembly, 34-0 in the California Senate, earning true bipartisan support.
6: The bill fixes a flaw in last year's Assembly Bill 30, which legalized E15 in the state, but left retailers stuck with some equipment that couldn't pass certification. Under this new bill, a retailer can use existing equipment as long as the manufacturer files a statement of compatibility with the state, and the state fire marshal will be tasked with finishing the rules. Given the size of the motor fuel market in California, fresh ethanol demand in the state could drive usage up another 600 to 800 million gallons, which would consume another 250 million bushels of corn. But that demand won't come all at once. First, equipment makers must have the state's fire marshal issue new certifications for their equipment, and then each individual fuel station will have to have their tanks, dispensers, connections, and hoses all inspected and approved for E15. Those retailers aren't necessarily interested in how E15 can help Midwestern farmers or the fuel's environmental benefits. Instead, they're looking for savings. With the highest fuel costs in the nation, California drivers could save big money by utilizing higher ethanol blends, potentially as much as $2.7 billion per year. Yes, economists at the University of California, Berkeley, and the U.S. Naval Academy together say E15 could save California drivers, on average, 20 cents per gallon. And now, for the first time, drivers will be able to grab those savings as soon as next year. 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I'm Mike Pearson. 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

River Country, WIVR, Kenny Chesney bringing his original Vibram tour to Soldier Field June 26th of next year. 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We're giving you a chance to see that show before the tickets even go on sale. Kenny, Eric Church, Sheryl Crow, and Graylin James make up that lineup Saturday, June 26th. Next year at Soldier Field, we've got your tickets, your chance to win coming up tomorrow morning. As WIBR puts you there at Soldier Field next summer. 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

0: the latest and greatest in country, plus local news and weather. 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Cloudy skies today, maybe some rain this morning, high today about 70. Complete look at the forecast coming up. Checking your River Country News this Wednesday morning, I'm Rob West. Village of Bourbonnais, along with PSI Construction, held a groundbreaking ceremony yesterday morning at Bourbonnais Parkway Business Park, just off I-57, 318 exit. Mayor Jeff Keast says it's the first of four warehouse buildings that will be going up.
1: This is a warehousing project that will be four different units that are here. The first one they're constructing and then moving forward, 100,000, 125,000 square foot, something in that range. But this is literally the first development that's here that's not a gas station.
0: Mayor Keast added the warehouse project is about $60 million in an investment, estimated to be finished in the fall of next year. Mayor Keast said that there are plans to have commercial and retail space on the eastern part of the business park as well. Kankakee City Council Monday night voted to accept the low bid for HVAC work to be done at a city-owned property on East Willow Street. Kankakee Mayor Chris Curtis said the city stores a lot of records in that building.
2: It is a geothermal system that was designed in that building many years ago that doesn't work the best. So we're going back and putting conventional gas-fired furnace and HVAC system into it. And Grady Plumbing was the low bid.
0: City voted to accept the low bid of almost $59,000 for the work. Oktoberfest kicks off in downtown Manteno tomorrow night. During Monday night's Manteno Village Board meeting, Officer Jeremy Marzik shared some safety tips when bringing your kids to the festival.
3: Before you arrive, consider taking a quick picture of your children. That gives you a current photo and a record of exactly what they were wearing. Bright or easily identifiable clothing can also make them much easier to spot in a crowd. For older kids, make sure they have their phone with them, that it's fully charged, and that they know to answer you when you call. Families should also pick a specific meeting location ahead of time in case anyone gets separated. For younger children, make sure they know their parents' phone number or consider putting your number somewhere on them. And finally, remind your kids that if they do get separated, don't wander around looking for you. Find a police officer, event staff member, or another uniformed public safety employee and ask for help.
0: Manteno Oktoberfest runs Thursday through Sunday in downtown Manteno.
4: NBC News Radio, I'm Michael Kastner. President Trump is telling the United Nations he has a big decision to make on Iran. Addressing the UN General Assembly, Trump posed the question, will a deal be made or do I annihilate the Islamic Republic? Iran's delegation was in attendance as Trump delivered his remarks. Trump said he believes a deal with Iran will come after the U.S. midterm elections. OpenAI CEO Sam Altman and Anthropic CEO Dario Amodei will brief the United Nations Security Council today. The 15-member Security Council is meeting to discuss AI and international security.
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4: 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Michael Kastner, NBC News Radio.
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0: In sports, White Sox won last night. Cubs and Cards both lost. Sox beat the Royals 14-11 in Kansas City. Sox still trail the Guardians by a game for first place in the AL Central. Cubs lost 8-2 to the Marlins in 12 innings. Cards lost 2-0 to the Pirates. Same teams in action today. Blackhawks wrap up the preseason with a game against the Blues tomorrow night in St. Louis. Regular season starts next Tuesday. And the Bears host the Eagles next Monday for Monday Night Football. You can hear that game. Follow the Bears all season long right here.
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9: Cloudy this morning with a few isolated showers. Temperatures likely going to be in the mid-60s for much of the day with a northeasterly wind. Widespread cloud cover will stick with us here overnight, till low 55. And for Thursday, gradual clearing, mostly sunny with a high 71. Thursday night cloudy, our low 53 and upper 60s near 70 on Friday. I'm meteorologist Dan Holliday.
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11: Guess what day it is, huh? 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
10: Woo-woo! Oh, yes, we're ready to celebrate the middle of the work week. Another cool, beautiful fall-like day. And coming up this hour, Ella Langley has set a pop record that once was owned by Mariah Carey. We'll hear the song that has broke that record. And a little bit of fighting in the Dolly Parton camp with some of the folks who are back and forth on the security end. Wait till you hear this story, kind of a wild one. It happens a lot when you have someone who's worth a lot of money passes and they start trying to divvy up the money and everything. Yeah, kind of nasty. Details coming up. Here's Laura Lena and Chase Matthew.

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River Country WIVR, that's Russell Dickerson, Ella Langley making pop history on the Billboard charts with this song, breaking a record that was held by Mariah Carey. We'll tell you what Ella has done after we hear Choosin' Texas here on River Country WIVR.

0: River Country, WIVR. Congratulations to Ella Langley. That song has set the all-time record for most weeks spent by a single at number one on the Billboard Hot 100 chart. It has made it up 23 times, breaking Mariah Carey's all-time record for weeks at number one for her song, All I Want for Christmas Is You. In fact, Choosing Texas has been charting for 48 weeks altogether now. And Ella, not only, obviously topping the country charts, but also setting records in the pop world, and recently picked up 9 CMA nominations, with that song getting 3 of those 9. Way to go. Congratulations, Ella Langley.
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River Country WIVR, that's Vincent Mason. Denny Case and Jake Lohr are going to be hanging out at the Manteno Oktoberfest this weekend. Oh, yeah, weather's going to be real nice for that. And the boys are going to be there Saturday, 1 to 2:30, right there in downtown Manteno. Try your luck with the spin and win wheel, plus enter to win their Oktoberfest grand prize, which includes prizes valued at over $400 from the likes of Best One Tire and Auto, Frank's Appliance and Sleep Source, People's Bank, Manteno Chamber of Commerce, and of course your friends here at River Country. That's happening Saturday, 1 to 2:30. They're in downtown Manteno with Denny Case and Jake Lamore. 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

0: the latest and greatest in country, plus local news and weather. 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Cloudy skies today, maybe a little rain this morning, high today about 70. Complete look at the forecast coming up. Checking your River Country News this Wednesday morning, I'm Rob West. During Monday night's Kankakee City Council meeting, aldermen approved a pre-development loan agreement between the city and Gallagher Building, LLC. Executive Director of the Economic and Community Development Agency, Barbie Brewer-Watson, said there are three parcels of land on Indiana Avenue that are part of this project.
1: This is for a potential 35-room boutique hotel and event space in our downtown district. This request is a pre-development loan. Things for this loan for this part of the project would be like a market analysis, financial feasibility, site selection, all the zoning needs that we need, environmental assessments, all the legal land questions that we need, the architectural and engineering, all those budgeting costs to make sure that this project is feasible.
0: Brewer Watson said that the loan amount is $800,000 for 36 months, and the hope is to get the pre-development part of the project done by sometime next year. Kankakee area resident Logan Miller has sung his way back onto NBC's The Voice. Jake Lamore has that story for us.
2: Tastes like strawberries on a summer evening.
3: Rob, the singing competition TV show debuted its 30th season Monday night. Miller, now in his 30s, has been singing and playing guitar since he was a kid and was first cast on the show in 2016 for season 11. Miller shares what drew him back to The Voice.
4: Somebody reached out and said, hey, would this be a good time to give it another shot? And I'm like, you know what? Let's do it. Why not? A lot's changed in 10 years, man.
3: Miller says he hasn't been told when his blind audition will be aired on the show as of yet. Blind auditions for The Voice continue tonight and into the next few weeks on NBC. You can also stream episodes the following day on Peacock. I'm Jake Lamore.
5: NBC News Radio, I'm Michael Kastner. President Trump is set to welcome Chinese President Xi Jinping to the White House today. During his first visit to Washington, D.C. in 10 years, Xi and Trump are expected to discuss trade and AI. Xi's visit will also include a state dinner tomorrow that will reportedly be attended by tech leaders, including Jeff Bezos, Elon Musk, Tim Cook, and Sam Altman. A dispute over a congressional map in Missouri is headed back to the Supreme Court. On Monday, a federal appeals court upheld a recently redrawn state congressional map that would give Missouri Republicans the advantage in upcoming elections. Supporters of the original map say that ballots using the older map have already been printed and mailed. And Taylor Swift is releasing new music. The Grammy-winning singer announced her new song, Patient Zero, in a post on social media. It comes out on Friday. Michael Kastner, NBC News Radio.
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8: 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Kia Bradley wants to see you in a Kia. We'll start with some girls volleyball. Mantino remains undefeated after beating Piatone 25-17 and 25-12 in Illinois 8 conference play. Watsika defeated Chrisman Central, a winner at home yesterday against Grace Christian. Hercer's girls volleyball team victorious over Cole City in two sets. Grand Park won at home against Tri Point. Boys soccer, Lockport defeated Bradley Bourbonnais 3-1. And Mantino scored 9 goals in their win against Central. Well, the Bears might suddenly be down to their third-string quarterback for Monday Night Football, Case Keenum. The NFL Network reports Tyson Bagent is in concussion protocol after relieving Caleb Williams in Sunday's loss to the Vikings. Baseball playoffs driving to the end. The White Sox beat the Royals 14-11. They still trail The Guardians by one game in the AL Central. They play in Kansas City tonight. Marlins beat the Cubs 8-2 in 12 innings. Cubs take on the Marlins tonight. They're in a three-way tie for that top wild card spot in the National League, but they do own the tiebreaker against the teams they're tied with, San Diego and Philadelphia. Cardinals, only one hit in their 2-0 loss to Pittsburgh. Their series continues tonight.
9: Cloudy this morning with a few isolated showers. Temperatures likely going to be in the mid-60s for much of the day with a northeasterly wind. Widespread cloud cover will stick with us here overnight, till 55. And for Thursday, gradual clearing, mostly sunny with a high 71. Thursday night cloudy, Arlo 53, and upper 60s near 70 on Friday. I'm meteorologist Dan Holliday.
8: Thank you, Dan. We're looking at clouds, 57 in moments. It is 58 in Bourbonnais with Kane Brown here on River Catchery WIVR.

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0: River Country, WIVR. That's the first solo song started it all for Tyler Hubbard, 5'9". Of course, big news now, the boys, Tyler and Brian Kelly, getting back together for some tours. We understand that they're going to be part of the Windy City Smokeout next summer in Chicago. How cool is that? Well, when legends that are worth a lot of money pass away, a lot of times there's some infighting amongst the family and some of the people who worked for those legends. Dolly Parton is apparently no different. Her nephew has been fired from his longtime role of protecting the legend's properties. TMZ says a termination notice was sent yesterday to Brian Seaver, Dolly's former head of security, informing him that his security companies were immediately dismissed from every Dolly property. Replacement guards were sent to her main home in Nashville, while her museum, downtown residence, and warehouse were also taken over by a new security team. Now, Seaver says that the longtime manager, Danny Nozell, and Pinnacle Bank, they're the ones that have done this. They said that he's dismayed by the unexpected and unexplained actions taken by them since Dolly's death. Seaver was, if you remember, the family member Dolly selected to publicly announce her death. So, crazy, huh? And that happens a lot when celebrities die and people start fighting over certain things. This is not uncommon, but this is one of Dolly's relatives, in this case her nephew, fired from his longtime role of protecting the properties. We'll keep you posted as we get more, but kind of a crazy story this morning.
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2: Angie Setzer from Consus Ag, also known as the goddess of grain on social media, shares some advice for growers heading through this harvest season.
7: It's super easy right now to come up with a lot of ways why the market should trade higher from here as we work through the winter. But it is important to take into consideration the short-term needs that you and your operation have. You know, you still have to figure out the sales that you can make from a space standpoint, from a cash flow needs standpoint. Like I said, we are trading towards the bottom side of what has been recent support, but we're still, you know, a good 60 cents or more above what was previous highs in this market. And so we've got a lot of opportunity that is still present to sell grains and get some soybeans marketed for what is hopefully a little bit of margin at least. And so it's important just to kind of recognize those very important timing aspects that you might have, especially, you know, that space and cash flow side of things.
2: Our thanks to Angie Setzer of Consus Ag for talking to us recently on the Central Illinois Farm Network. For this and other ag news, just check out CentralIllinoisFarmNetwork.com. This has been Central Illinois Today. I'm Kent Cassett.
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11: Cloudy this morning with a few isolated showers. Temperatures likely going to be in the mid-60s for much of the day with a northeasterly wind. Widespread cloud cover will stick with us here overnight, till 55. And for Thursday, gradual clearing, mostly sunny with a high 71. Thursday night, cloudy, our low 53 and upper 60s near 70 on Friday. I'm meteorologist Dan Holliday.
0: Thank you, Dan. It is 57 in Manteno, 58 in Bradley, with a cut from his newly released album, Signs. Here's Luke Bryan on River Country, WIVR.

River Country, WIVR. She's country and she knows it. That's Luke Bryan. All right, looking for a nice way to escape work and have a lunch with some live entertainment and meet your friends. Bites and Beats from the Village of Bourbon A happening today from 11 till 1 at the Grove on Festival Street. Grab lunch, soak in some music. We've got food trucks featured by Tacos El Guadalajara and Chick-fil-A. Todd Hazelrig is performing. What should be a nice day. A little cloudy this morning. Might see some sprinkles this morning, but by lunchtime, things should be pretty nice. 11 to 1 today at the Grove in Bourbon A. More details up on our website, WIVR1017.com.

0: The latest and greatest in country, plus local news and weather. 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Cloudy skies today, maybe some rain this morning, high today about 70. Complete look at the forecast coming up. Checking your River Country news this Wednesday morning, I'm Rob West. Kankakee City Council voted Monday night to commit local funds toward the West River Street project. City Engineer Neil Pigish.
1: This is a required part of the grant application process for the grant we're applying for the West Avenue Streetscape project. The deadline to apply is October 5th. One of the grant requirements is that the local agency pass a resolution of support and commitment of local funds for the project. We are applying for a $5 million grant. The required match is $1.6 million for eligible project items, and then there are another $2 million of other items that aren't covered under the grant.
0: Pigish said that the estimated total cost of the project, $9 million, with the grant hopefully covering $5 million of the cost. The project would rehab West Avenue from Court Street to River Street. Pigish added that they should know if they're getting the grant early next summer. Hope is to begin the work sometime in 2028. With harvest season arriving across the area, Kankakee County Sheriff's Police reminding you to be careful on the roadways. Here's Chief Deputy Trent Bukowski.
2: We want to remind area motorists that tractors and other farm machinery often travel at speeds much lower than typical traffic. Watch for orange reflective triangles on the back of these vehicles indicating they're slow moving. If you're driving in rural areas, plan for potential delays. Farm equipment can be wide, making it difficult to pass safely, and they often make frequent stops or turns into fields or driveways. Stay at least four car lengths behind farm vehicles. This gives you time to react if the machinery stops or turns unexpectedly. Slow-moving vehicles may be just around a blind curve or over the crest of a hill. Reduce your speed and stay alert when approaching these areas. Farm vehicles may turn left or right at unmarked driveways or field entrances. Watch for hand signals, flashing lights, or turn indicators, and never assume that they're pulling over to let you pass. Only pass farm equipment when it's safe and legal to do so. Ensure there's enough space and visibility to pass the wide vehicle without risk, and be mindful of oncoming traffic. Farm equipment may need to use the road shoulder to make wide turns or maneuver around obstacles. Do not attempt to pass them on the shoulder. It's dangerous and illegal. Many farmers work early in the morning and late into the evening. Reduced visibility during these times makes it even more important to watch for slow-moving vehicles. Farmers are working to bring in crops that feed us all. Showing patience and understanding during harvest season ensures everyone stays safe on the roadway.
3: NBC News Radio, I'm Michael Kastner. President Trump is set to welcome Chinese President Xi Jinping to the White House today. During his first visit to Washington, D.C. in 10 years, Xi and Trump are expected to discuss trade and AI. Xi's visit will also include a state dinner tomorrow that will reportedly be attended by tech leaders, including Jeff Bezos, Elon Musk, Tim Cook, and Sam Altman. A dispute over a congressional map in Missouri is headed back to the Supreme Court. On Monday, a federal appeals court upheld a recently redrawn state congressional map that would give Missouri Republicans the advantage in upcoming elections. Supporters of the original map say that ballots using the older map have already been printed and mailed. And Taylor Swift is releasing new music. The Grammy-winning singer announced her new song, Patient Zero, in a post on social media. It comes out on Friday. Michael Kastner, NBC News Radio.
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0: In sports, White Sox won last night. Cubs and Cards both lost. Sox beat the Royals 14-11 in Kansas City. Sox still trail the Guardians by a game for first place in the AL Central. Cubs lost 8-2 to the Marlins in 12 innings. Cards lost 2-0 to the Pirates. Same teams in action today. Blackhawks wrap up the preseason with a game against the Blues tomorrow night in St. Louis. Regular season starts next Tuesday. And the Bears host the Eagles next Monday for Monday Night Football. You can hear that game. Follow the Bears all season long right here.
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6: Cloudy this morning with a few isolated showers. Temperatures likely going to be in the mid-60s for much of the day with a northeasterly wind. Widespread cloud cover will stick with us here overnight, till low 55. And for Thursday, gradual clearing, mostly sunny with a high 71. Thursday night cloudy, Arlo 53, and upper 60s near 70 on Friday. I'm meteorologist Dan Holliday.
7: 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It's 7 o'clock. Starting to see the sun poke through there for a little bit. 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
9: Guess what day it is, huh? Leslie, guess what today is?
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7: Woo-woo! All right, happy hump day. It's Roy Gregory rolling through another hour of country fun. We're going to put a smile on your face. Comedian Mary Ellen Hooper with a salute to Green Bay Packers fans. Great quarter after laughter for Mary Ellen Hooper coming up. Also ahead, we've got music from Luke Combs on the way. Going to talk about... an interesting Instagram post from Miranda Lambert that is getting a lot of people speculating that she has a duet, maybe with Taylor Swift coming up, but I think it's someone else, personally. We'll talk about that. We'll hear from Miss Miranda coming up this hour. Here to kick things off, Dan and Shay here on River Country, WIVR.

River Country WIBR. What a great song there. Luke Combs, Days Like These. All right, nice fall day today. Temperatures nice and cool as we get the morning started. 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Great quarter after laughter coming up, saluting Green Bay Packers fans with Mary Ellen Hooper.

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0: River Country, WIVR. That's Miranda Lambert, who had kind of a cryptic Instagram post yesterday that got a lot of people buzzing. Rumors swirling that Taylor Swift and Miranda Lambert may be doing a duet together. Well, here's the deal. Framed as an ad for snakeskin boots, a person walks toward the screen in white leather and brown snakeskin boots. Only the boots are in view. You can't see who it is. A beat later, someone else strides up in black snakeskin boots. Without any major defining characteristics in the shot, many think there's nothing to it, but some have speculated that Taylor Swift may be coming out with a country album and maybe doing a duet with Miranda Lambert. I personally don't think that's the case. If you read the tea leaves, you know, Miranda has been hanging out with Ella Langley quite a bit. And she's got a new album, Crisco, and sure enough, there's a song named Snakeskin Boots on the list. The album out October 2nd, and the tidbit does point to a duet. While some folks speculating it's Taylor Swift, I think it's going to be Ella Langley. And by the way, just to add those tea leaves, Ella recently had a snake in her photo. And so, I don't know. That's how it is. But a lot of people speculating who might a duet with Miranda Lambert be with? Taylor Swift or Ella Langley?
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0: And with today's Quarter After Laughter, a salute to Green Bay Packer fans. It's Mary Ellen Hooper.
2: And we have a mixed marriage, so that makes it hard, too, because my whole family are Catholic. His entire family are Packers. Hey, if you don't think it's a religion, it's because you've never been there. Have you seen a Packer game on TV? My husband showed it to me before he took me home to meet the people, and I was so scared. I went, oh, it's like 70 below zero, but they're all still out there. And there's no coats. They just paint themselves green and gold and put cheese on their head. Go Pack, go, go Pack, go. And I'm just staring at the TV going, that's your mom? Green is not her color. You guys, they are so serious about those cheese heads. I don't know if you've ever been, but when my son was a little toddler, they sent a baby cheese head for him. Oh, I'm not putting, my husband's like, yes, we are. It's a rite of passage. So I walk over to the crib, I put it on his little head, it made him top heavy, and he fell out of the crib. I guess technically it saved his life. It made the weirdest noise when he hit the ground, it went, Sheboygan.
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River Country, WIVR, the country house there from Sam Hunt. Have you been watching The Voice on NBC? They are into their audition stage, so it's early. And Logan Miller, who is a graduate of Bradley Bourbonnais High School, now lives in Chicago, is going to be one of the contestants. We don't know which day. He wasn't on last night. He wasn't on Monday. But The Voice continues tonight, 7 p.m. on NBC. And we found out that Logan actually performed on The Voice back in 2016. I think it was season 11. And they have asked him to come back, and we're looking forward to seeing him. But we don't know exactly which day. I've also been exchanging text messages with Logan. We're trying to get him on later this morning. But he was not on last night, was not on Monday. So maybe it's tonight, Channel 5, 7 p.m. Former Bradley Bourbonnais High School graduate trying to make it in the music world. Next up, the tale of the MacArthur family, Hardy, Eric Church, Morgan Wallen, and Tim McGraw.

0: The latest and greatest in country, plus local news and weather. 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Cloudy skies today, maybe a little rain this morning. High today, right around at 70. Complete look at the forecast coming up. Checking your River Country News this Wednesday morning, I'm Rob West. Village of Bourbonnais, along with PSI Construction, held a groundbreaking ceremony yesterday morning at Bourbonnais Parkway Business Park, just off I-57, 318 exit. Mayor Jeff Keast says it's the first of four warehouse buildings that will be going up.
1: This is a warehousing project that will be four different units that are here. The first one they're constructing and then moving forward, 100,000, 125,000 square foot, something in that range. But this is literally the first development that's here that's not a gas station.
0: Mayor Keast added the warehouse project is about $60 million in an investment, estimated to be finished in the fall of next year. Mayor Keast said that there are plans to have commercial and retail space on the eastern part of the business park as well. Kankakee City Council Monday night voted to accept the low bid for HVAC work to be done at a city-owned property on East Willow Street. Kankakee Mayor Chris Curtis said the city stores a lot of records in that building.
2: It is a geothermal system that was designed in that building many years ago that doesn't work the best. So we're going back and putting conventional gas-fired furnace and HVAC system into it. And Glady Plumbing was the low bid.
0: City voted to accept the low bid of almost $59,000 for the work. Oktoberfest kicks off in downtown Manteno tomorrow night. During Monday night's Manteno Village Board meeting, Officer Jeremy Marzik shared some safety tips when bringing your kids to the festival.
3: Before you arrive, consider taking a quick picture of your children. 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Families should also pick a specific meeting location ahead of time in case anyone gets separated. For younger children, make sure they know their parents' phone number or consider putting your number somewhere on them. And finally, remind your kids that if they do get separated, don't wander around looking for you. Find a police officer, event staff member, or another uniformed public safety employee and ask for help.
0: Manteno Oktoberfest runs Thursday through Sunday in downtown Manteno.
4: NBC News Radio. I'm Michael Kastner. The UN General Assembly continues today in New York after President Trump put global leaders on notice yesterday, posing the question, will a deal be made or do I annihilate the Islamic Republic? Later today, Trump is scheduled to welcome his Chinese counterpart, President Xi Jinping, to the White House. There's an emergency court hearing scheduled for today as CNN, MS Now, and Politico seek immediate restoration of their White House access. The Department of Justice argues President Trump has the authority to restrict major news organizations from the White House. New York Congresswoman Alexandria Ocasio-Cortez is weighing a presidential run. More from Tammy Trujillo.
5: She told the New York Times that as a Latina woman, she's considering her electability under what she calls a very regressive administration. Ocasio-Cortez has been one of the top names floated as a possible 2028 White House contender.
4: Michael Kastner, NBC News Radio.
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7: 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Kia Bradley wants to see you in a Kia. We'll start with some girls volleyball. Manteno's ladies still undefeated after an Illinois Central 8 Conference victory over Piatone in two sets yesterday. Watsika defeated Chrisman. Central a winner at home over Grace Christian. Hersers girls volleyball team victorious over Coal City in two sets, and Grant Park won at home against Tri-Point. Boys soccer, Lockport a winner over Bradley Bourbonnais 3-1. Manteno scored 9 goals in their win against Central. Bears could be down to their third string quarterback for Monday night's game against the Eagles. The NFL Network reports Tyson Bagent, the Bears' backup quarterback, in concussion protocol. Apparently, he suffered that after relieving starter Caleb Williams late in Sunday's game. Baseball winding down to its final week, and both the Cubs and the White Sox driving for the playoffs. The White Sox beat the Royals 14-11. They still trail Cleveland by one game in the AL Central. They take on Kansas City again tonight. The Marlins exploded for 6 runs in the 12th inning, beating the Cubs 8-2. Cubs in a three-way tie for the top wildcard spot with the Padres and the Phillies. The Cubs hold the tiebreaker against both those teams. And the Cardinals, one hit, and their 2-0 shutout loss against the Pirates in Pittsburgh. Those teams play again tonight.
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9: Cloudy this morning with a few isolated showers. Temperatures likely going to be in the mid-60s for much of the day with a northeasterly wind. Widespread cloud cover will stick with us here overnight, a low 55. And for Thursday, gradual clearing, mostly sunny with a high 71. Thursday night, cloudy, our low 53 and upper 60s near 70 on Friday. A meteorologist, Dan Holliday.
7: Thank you, Dan. It's 57 in Piatone, sunny and 59 in Bourbonnais.
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0: River Country, WIVR, Tracy Lawrence. About this time tomorrow, we are going to be giving away Kenny Chesney tickets. It's a special You Had to Be There edition of Ticket Me at 7:43. Kenny Chesney is bringing his original Vibe Room tour to Soldier Field Saturday, June 26th, along with Kenny, Eric Church, Sheryl Crow, and Graylin James. Now, tickets for this show go on sale this Friday here in a couple days, 10 a.m. through KennyChesney.com. But we're going to give you a chance to win the tickets before you can buy them tomorrow and Friday morning. It's Ticket Me at 7:43. And more information on that wonderful show. I can't wait. Kenny and Eric Church together. Wow. 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

River Country, WIVR, the red hot Ella Langley with her latest Love and Life Again. If you have always wondered, what can I do to help the community, but I don't have a lot of money? Look, a lot of us are living paycheck to paycheck. I get it. I'm in that boat. I understand. Northern Illinois Anglers hosting their 43rd annual Kankakee and Iroquois River cleanup this Saturday from 8 a.m. to 1 p.m. Doesn't cost anything. It is sponsored in part by your friends here at River Country, and they need volunteers to help clean our Kankakee and Iroquois rivers, keep them healthy, clean, and beautiful. They supply everything. You also get a commemorative patch for helping out. They have beverages and such, and if you'd like to help out, this event was supposed to be last Saturday, but because of the rain, they rescheduled. It looks like it's going to be beautiful this weekend. You can find out more at rivercleanup.net or go to our website for the details.

0: the latest and greatest in country, plus local news and weather. Cloudy skies today, maybe a little rain this morning. High day right around at 70. Complete look at the forecast coming up. Checking your River Country News this Wednesday morning, I'm Rob West. During Monday night's Kankakee City Council meeting, aldermen approved a pre-development loan agreement between the city and Gallagher Building, LLC. Executive Director of the Economic and Community Development Agency, Barbie Brewer-Watson, said there are three parcels of land on Indiana Avenue that are part of this project.
1: This is for a potential 35-room boutique hotel and event space in our downtown district. This request is a pre-development loan. Things for this loan for this part of the project would be like a market analysis, financial feasibility, site selection, all the zoning needs that we need, environmental assessments, all the legal land questions that we need, the architectural and engineering, all those budgeting costs to make sure that this project is feasible.
0: Brewer Watson said that the loan amount is $800,000 for 36 months, and the hope is to get the pre-development part of the project done by sometime next year. Kankakee area resident Logan Miller has sung his way back onto NBC's The Voice. Jake Lamore has that story for us.
2: Tastes like strawberries on a summer evening.
3: Rob, the singing competition TV show debuted its 30th season Monday night. Miller, now in his 30s, has been singing and playing guitar since he was a kid and was first cast on the show in 2016 for season 11. Miller shares what drew him back to The Voice.
4: Somebody reached out and said, hey, would this be a good time to give it another shot? And I'm like, you know what? Let's do it. Why not? A lot's changed in 10 years, man.
3: Miller says he hasn't been told when his blind audition will be aired on the show as of yet. Blind auditions for The Voice continue tonight and into the next few weeks on NBC. You can also stream episodes the following day on Peacock. I'm Jake Lamore.
5: NBC News Radio. I'm Michael Kastner. The UN General Assembly continues today in New York after President Trump put global leaders on notice yesterday, posing the question, will a deal be made or do I annihilate the Islamic Republic? Later today, Trump is scheduled to welcome his Chinese counterpart, President Xi Jinping, to the White House. There's an emergency court hearing scheduled for today as CNN, MS Now, and Politico seek immediate restoration of their White House access. Department of Justice argues President Trump has the authority to restrict major news organizations from the White House. New York Congresswoman Alexandria Ocasio-Cortez is weighing a presidential run. More from Tammy Trujillo.
6: She told the New York Times that as a Latina woman, she's considering her electability under what she calls a very regressive administration. Ocasio-Cortez has been one of the top names floated as a possible 2028 White House contender.
5: Michael Kastner, NBC News Radio.
0: In sports, White Sox won last night. Cubs and Cards both lost. Sox beat the Royals 14-11 in Kansas City. Sox still trail the Guardians by a game for first place in the AL Central. Cubs lost 8-2 to the Marlins in 12 innings. Cards lost 2-0 to the Pirates. Same teams in action today. Blackhawks wrap up the preseason with a game against the Blues tomorrow night in St. Louis. Regular season starts next Tuesday. And the Bears host the Eagles next Monday for Monday Night Football. You can hear that game. Follow the Bears all season long right here.
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8: Cloudy this morning with a few isolated showers. Temperatures likely going to be in the mid-60s for much of the day with a northeasterly wind. Widespread cloud cover will stick with us here overnight, till 55. And for Thursday, gradual clearing, mostly sunny with a high 71. Thursday night, cloudy, our low 53 and upper 60s near 70 on Friday. I'm meteorologist Dan Holliday.
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9: Well, hello and happy hump day. Welcome to the middle of the work week. It's Roy Gregory getting you ready to, get over the hump, and actually pretty nice week, all things considered. And as we get things started, a guy who's going to be coming to Soldier Field next June with Eric Church. Also, a couple others. Going to be a great show. Tickets go on sale Friday, June 27th of 2027. Kenny Chesney is going to be coming to town. And don't forget, tomorrow morning, a special Ticket Me at 7:43 gives you that chance to win. Well, today's River Country Rewind takes you back to September 23rd of 2014. Kenny Chesney released his 16th album, The Big Revival. The album would become his 10th number one album. And it produced four singles, Till It's Gone, Wild Child, Save It for a Rainy Day, all of which hit number one. And this song, the first single from the album, one of my personal favorites from Kenny, it's called American Kids, here on River Country, WIVR.

T-top Jack in a cherry coat town. 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Yellow dog school bus kicking up red dust, kicking

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River Country, WIVR, south of Sanity. Zach Top. South of Sanity is like, here we are. Nice 60-degree morning. And here we are. You know it's fall in Illinois when your kid leaves for school wearing a hoodie and shorts. Or when you scrape frost off the windshield and you're wearing flip-flops. Yep, that's the world we live in.

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4: 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We have Mary Brady at Mantino. 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Rob West's mom, who lives down in Kentucky, celebrating a birthday. Happy birthday, Mom. You share birthdays with singer Julio Iglesias, 83. Singer-songwriter writer Bruce Springsteen, the boss, 77. Jason Alexander, the actor George Costanza from Seinfeld, he's 67. And actor Anthony Mackie, who was Sam Wilson, Captain America, and several of the Marvel Cinematic Universe projects. Anthony is 48 today. If you would like to be recognized on your birthday, it's very simple. Go to our website, drop us a line, look for the Birthday Club banner, and we could be talking about you on your birthday. You could also win our weekly prize package. Mary Jo Boykin. Moments did that. We set Mary up with a nice prize package from Bussy and Reek, flowers, plants, and gifts, some bowling from Brookmont Bowling, and some frozen treats from our Noble Dairy Queen stores. If it is your birthday today, happy birthday to you too from your friends here at River Country.
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River Country, WIVR, that is Whiskey Drink. Today, by the way, is National Bakery Day. So if you're heading to your favorite bakery to get those sweet smells, oh, this is their day. Wish them happy Bakery Day today. This guy's going to be opening for Kenny Chesney next summer. It's Graylin James on River Country.

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0: 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Cloudy skies today, high about 70. Complete look at the forecast coming up. Checking your River Country News this Wednesday morning, I'm Rob West. Kankakee City Council voted Monday night to commit local funds toward the West River Street project. City Engineer Neil Pigish.
1: This is a required part of the grant application process for the grant we're applying for the West Avenue Streetscape project. The deadline to apply is October 5th. One of the grant requirements is that the local agency pass a resolution of support and commitment of local funds for the project. We are applying for a $5 million grant. The required match is $1.6 million for eligible project items, and then there are another $2 million of other items that aren't covered under the grant.
0: Pigish said that the estimated total cost of the project, $9 million, with the grant hopefully covering $5 million of the cost. The project would rehab West Avenue from Court Street to River Street. Pigish added that they should know if they're getting the grant early next summer. Hope is to begin the work sometime in 2028. With harvest season arriving across the area, Kankakee County Sheriff's Police reminding you to be careful on the roadways. Here's Chief Deputy Trent Bukowski.
2: We want to remind area motorists that tractors and other farm machinery often travel at speeds much lower than typical traffic. Watch for orange reflective triangles on the back of these vehicles indicating they're slow moving. If you're driving in rural areas, plan for potential delays. Farm equipment can be wide, making it difficult to pass safely, and they often make frequent stops or turns into fields or driveways. Stay at least 4 car lengths behind farm vehicles. This gives you time to react if the machinery stops or turns unexpectedly. Slow-moving vehicles may be just around a blind curve or over the crest of a hill. Reduce your speed and stay alert when approaching these areas. Farm vehicles may turn left or right at unmarked driveways or field entrances. Watch for hand signals, flashing lights, or turn indicators, and never assume that they're pulling over to let you pass. Only pass farm equipment when it's safe and legal to do so. Ensure there's enough space and visibility to pass the wide vehicle without risk, and be mindful of oncoming traffic. Farm equipment may need to use the road shoulder to make wide turns or maneuver around obstacles. Do not attempt to pass them on the shoulder. It's dangerous and illegal. Many farmers work early in the morning and late into the evening. Reduced visibility during these times makes it even more important to watch for slow-moving vehicles. Farmers are working to bring in crops that feed us all. Showing patience and understanding during harvest season ensures everyone stays safe on the roadway.
3: NBC News Radio, I'm Michael Kastner. Chinese President Xi Jinping will be in Washington, D.C. today as he kicks off his first visit to the nation's capital in a decade. He'll meet with President Trump at the White House during his visit, where the two leaders are expected to discuss trade, AI, and rare earth minerals. Federal officials say the ICE officer who shot a Venezuelan man in Texas on Sunday wasn't wearing a body camera. Department of Homeland Security officials told NBC News the agent who shot 28-year-old Wilbur Perez had been issued a camera but wasn't wearing it. Local officials are demanding an investigation into the shooting. The Patriots Day Freedom Fest is being called off. The event was scheduled for September 26th in Morning View, Kentucky. The non-traditional music festival was supposed to feature a selection of Republican-leaning speakers, including Kid Rock and reality TV star Dog the Bounty Hunter. The festival reportedly only sold 6 VIP tickets. Michael Kastner, NBC News Radio.
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5: 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Kia Bradley wants to see you in a Kia. We'll start with some girls volleyball. Mantino remains undefeated after taking 2 sets from Piatone yesterday. Other girls volleyball winners, Watsika over Chrisman. Central won at home against Grace Christian, Hercer's girls volleyball team victorious against Coal City, and Grant Park won at home against Tri Point. High school boys soccer, Lockport defeated Bradley Bourbonnais 3-1. Mantino scored 9 goals in their win against Central. The Bears may be down to their third-string quarterback, Case Keenum, come Monday night against the Eagles. As NFL Network reports, quarterback Tyson Bagent in concussion protocol. Apparently, he suffered that late in the game after relieving Caleb Williams in their loss against the Vikings. Baseball playoffs are heading down to the wire here as the regular season wraps up on Sunday. The White Sox remain a game back of Cleveland after beating the Royals 14-11. They play again tonight. Marlins exploded for 6 runs in the 12th inning, beating the Cubs 8-2. The Cubs in a 3-way tie for the top wild card spot with the Phillies and Padres, but the Cubs own the tiebreaker against both those teams. And the Cardinals got shut out by the Pirates 2-0. They play again tonight in Pittsburgh.
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7: Cloudy this morning with a few isolated showers. Temperatures likely going to be in the mid-60s for much of the day with a northeasterly wind. Widespread cloud cover will stick with us here overnight, low 55. And for Thursday, gradual clearing, mostly sunny with a high 71. Thursday night, cloudy, low 53 and upper 60s near 70 on Friday. A meteorologist, Dan Holliday.
5: Thank you, Dan. Little sun here and there, 59 in Fowler. It is 59 in Kankakee. Today is National Baker Day today, as we celebrate those people who fill those bakeries with that wonderful smell. And we'll have a bakery-related question coming up. 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

0: River Country WIVR, get to drinking. That is Zach John King. National Baker Day today. Boy, salute to all the bakeries out there. Like Nana's Bakery there at Bradley, their cinnamon rolls are awesome. Pearson's, they're in Moments, Twisted Cupcake, Mantino, Good Morning Bakery, Chopin's, Josephine's Bake Shop, Bourbonnais. Used to love going to, was it Kirby's? Or Weber's? No, it was Kirby's, I believe. That was in Manhattan. They're no longer there. But my old radio partner, Carol McGowan, had one over by hers in by Midway. And I think that was Weber's. Oh, my gosh. That place packed about as big as your bathroom, but that place had a line out the door. So salute to all the bakers out there, and we thought we'd do a little baker question. Up for grabs, a couple of DQ Medium Blizzard treats from our noble Dairy Queens and Kankakee Moments, Mantino and Bourbonnais. 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I'm going to give you a choice, and you have to tell me which one it is. 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France or Austria? 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
10: Cloudy this morning with a few isolated showers. Temperatures likely going to be in the mid-60s for much of the day with a northeasterly wind. Widespread cloud cover will stick with us here overnight. Low 55. And for Thursday, gradual clearing, mostly sunny with a high 71. Thursday night, cloudy, low 53 and upper 60s near 70 on Friday. I'm meteorologist Dan Holliday.
0: Thank you, Dan. We're looking at 58 in Grant Park, 57 in Bourbonnais on this National Baker Day today. All right, I'd say a little bit of a trick question, because I think everybody said, hey, croissant comes from France, right? The answer is no. Hang on. No, it's Austria. The croissant evolved from an Austrian pastry called the Kipferl. France gets the fame, but Austria gets the credit. So there you go. If you're into croissants, thank Austria. And go see your favorite baker today on this National Baker Day. Lainey Wilson takes us up to local news with Rob West here on River Country.

0: The latest and greatest in country, plus local news and weather. 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Cloudy skies today, high about 70. Complete look at the forecast coming up. Checking your River Country news this Wednesday morning, I'm Rob West. Village of Bourbonnais, along with PSI Construction, held a groundbreaking ceremony yesterday morning at Bourbonnais Parkway Business Park, just off I-57, 318 exit. Mayor Jeff Keast says it's the first of four warehouse buildings that will be going up.
1: This is a warehousing project that will be four different units that are here. The first one they're constructing and then moving forward, 100,000, 125,000 square foot, something in that range. But this is literally the first development that's here that's not a gas station.
0: Mayor Keast added the warehouse project is about $60 million in an investment, estimated to be finished in the fall of next year. Mayor Keast said that there are plans to have commercial and retail space on the eastern part of the business park as well. Kankakee City Council Monday night voted to accept the low bid for HVAC work to be done at a city-owned property on East Willow Street. Kankakee Mayor Chris Curtis said the city stores a lot of records in that building.
2: It is a geothermal system that was designed in that building many years ago that doesn't work the best. So we're going back and putting conventional gas-fired furnace and HVAC system into it. And Brady Plumbing was the low bid.
0: City voted to accept the low bid of almost $59,000 for the work. Oktoberfest kicks off in downtown Manteno tomorrow night. During Monday night's Manteno Village Board meeting, Officer Jeremy Marzik shared some safety tips when bringing your kids to the festival.
3: Before you arrive, consider taking a quick picture of your children. 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Families should also pick a specific meeting location ahead of time in case anyone gets separated. For younger children, make sure they know their parents' phone number or consider putting your number somewhere on them. And finally, remind your kids that if they do get separated, don't wander around looking for you. 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
0: Manteno Oktoberfest runs Thursday through Sunday in downtown Manteno.
4: NBC News Radio, I'm Michael Kastner. Chinese President Xi Jinping will be in Washington, D.C. today as he kicks off his first visit to the nation's capital in a decade. He'll meet with President Trump at the White House during his visit, where the two leaders are expected to discuss trade, AI, and rare earth minerals. Federal officials say the ICE officer who shot a Venezuelan man in Texas on Sunday wasn't wearing a body camera. Department of Homeland Security officials told NBC News the agent who shot 28-year-old Wilbur Perez had been issued a camera but wasn't wearing it. Local officials are demanding an investigation into the shooting. The Patriots Day Freedom Fest is being called off. The event was scheduled for September 26th in Morning View, Kentucky. The non-traditional music festival was supposed to feature a selection of Republican-leaning speakers, including Kid Rock and reality TV star Dog the Bounty Hunter. The festival reportedly only sold six VIP tickets. Michael Kastner, NBC News Radio.
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0: In sports, White Sox won last night. Cubs and Cards both lost. Sox beat the Royals 14-11 in Kansas City. Sox still trail the Guardians by a game for first place in the AL Central. Cubs lost 8-2 to the Marlins in 12 innings. Cards lost 2-0 to the Pirates. Same teams in action today. Blackhawks wrap up the preseason with a game against the Blues tomorrow night in St. Louis. Regular season starts next Tuesday. And the Bears host the Eagles next Monday for Monday Night Football. You can hear that game. Follow the Bears all season long right here. That is a check of news and sports here on this Wednesday. Have a good rest of your day. Be safe, everybody. I'm Rob West.
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7: Cloudy this morning with a few isolated showers. Temperatures likely going to be in the mid-60s for much of the day with a northeasterly wind. Widespread cloud cover will stick with us here overnight, low 55. And for Thursday, gradual clearing, mostly sunny with a high 71. Thursday night, cloudy, low 53 and upper 60s near 70 on Friday. I'm meteorologist Dan Holliday.
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8: Well, happy hump day. Welcome to the middle of the work week. It's Roy Gregory, and we've got a couple things to talk about this hour. It's not uncommon after a superstar passes that you get some family fighting about money and different things. Well, apparently, Dolly Parton's nephew and Dolly's longtime manager are feuding over something. Wait till you hear this story. This is a little unusual. We'll have details coming up. Also, an interesting Instagram post yesterday from Miranda Lambert has led to a lot of speculation about a possible collaboration. Some people guessing Taylor Swift, others guessing a collab with Ella Langley. We'll tell you what she did yesterday to set the internet on fire. Here to kick things off, Tyler Hubbard.

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0: River Country WIVR with Morgan Wallen going out to Alexis Schumacher of Bourbonnais. Alexis, our River Country Listener of the Week. She works at Aperion in Wilmington. Says she listens on her way to work or to daycare with her son, adding they always listen to the station. Love that we talk about the local community, and you can hear about events and promotions for local businesses. Well, Alexis, thank you for listening. And as a thank you, all of our Listener of the Week winners get a nice prize package from Oliver's Bar and Grill and Bradley and Kankakee. They can cowboy up at LK Tack Shop there on the Grange Road in Monee and have a bite to eat and a beverage there at Game On Bar and Grill in downtown Piatone. Alexis listed Morgan Wallen as one of her favorites, along with Ella Langley. We'll be taking care of Alexis all week long, and that's part of the benefits, not only of winning prizes from all the sponsors I mentioned, but we play the favorites. Alexis Schumacher of Bourbonnais, thanks for listening. 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
5: Cloudy this morning with a few isolated showers. Temperatures likely going to be in the mid-60s for much of the day with a northeasterly wind. Widespread cloud cover will stick with us here overnight, low 55. And for Thursday, gradual clearing, mostly sunny with a high 71. Thursday night, cloudy, low 53 and upper 60s near 70 on Friday. I'm meteorologist Dan Holliday.
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yesterday about an Instagram post that Miranda Lambert had. It was a ad, but it looked like an ad for snakeskin boots. A person walks towards a screen in white leather and brown snakeskin boots. Now, all you can see are the boots. You can't see who is wearing them. And then just a couple seconds later, another person walks up in black snakeskin boots. Don't know who it is, but there's a lot of speculation that Taylor Swift could be the person in the black boots and that they're coming out with some sort of a duet together. There is Snakeskin Boots, which is a track on her album Crisco. The album will be out October 2nd, but we're not sure. I personally think it's Ella Langley just because, you know, they were at a lot of the award shows together. Miranda and Ella co-wrote Choosing Texas, which is the monster hit for Ella Langley. So we'll see what happens, but we'll find out. By the way, Taylor Swift fans waiting for a new release apparently coming up on Friday. So is that the collab with Miranda Lambert? Guess we'll find out. Got a couple more days to go. Here's a nice collaboration between Luke Bryan and Luke Combs called Finders Keepers here on River Country WIVR.

River Country, WIVR. It's Roy Gregory with a special guest joining us from Bradley Bourbonnais High School, graduate a little over, 10 years ago, and is now a contestant on NBC's The Voice. Logan Miller is with us.

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0: 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Smile with confidence. Cloudy skies today, high today about 70. Complete look at the forecast coming up. Checking your River Country News this Wednesday morning, I'm Rob West. During Monday night's Kankakee City Council meeting, aldermen approved a pre-development loan agreement between the city and Gallagher Building, LLC. Executive Director of the Economic and Community Development Agency, Barbie Brewer-Watson, said there are three parcels of land on Indiana Avenue that are part of this project.
1: This is for a potential 35-room boutique hotel and event space in our downtown district. This requests a pre-development loan. Things for this loan for this part of the project would be like a market analysis, financial feasibility, site selection, all the zoning needs that we need, environmental assessments, all the legal land questions that we need, the architectural and engineering, all those budgeting costs to make sure that this project is feasible.
0: Brewer Watson said that the loan amount is $800,000 for 36 months, and the hope is to get the pre-development part of the project done by sometime next year. Kankakee area resident Logan Miller has sung his way back onto NBC's The Voice. Jake Lamore has that story for us.
2: Tastes like strawberries on a summer evening.
3: Rob, the singing competition TV show debuted its 30th season Monday night. Miller, now in his 30s, has been singing and playing guitar since he was a kid and was first cast on the show in 2016 for season 11. Miller shares what drew him back to The Voice.
4: Somebody reached out and said, hey, would this be a good time to give it another shot? And I'm like, you know what? Let's do it. Why not? A lot's changed in 10 years, man.
3: Miller says he hasn't been told when his blind audition will be aired on the show as of yet. Blind auditions for The Voice continue tonight and into the next few weeks on NBC. You can also stream episodes the following day on Peacock. I'm Jake Lamore.
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6: Cloudy this morning with a few isolated showers. Temperatures likely going to be in the mid-60s for much of the day with a northeasterly wind. Widespread cloud cover will stick with us here overnight, low 55. And for Thursday, gradual clearing, mostly sunny with a high 71. Thursday night, cloudy, low 53 and upper 60s near 70 on Friday. I'm meteorologist Dan Holliday.
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0: River Country, WIVR, that's worth your while, from Russell Dickerson. Roy Gregory with three things we learned today. As is often the case, after a celebrity passes, there seems to be some disagreement either in the family or from the management. And Dolly Parton's nephew has been fired from his longtime role of protecting Dolly's properties. TMZ says a termination notice was sent out yesterday to Brian Seaver, Dolly's former head of security, informing him that his security companies were immediately dismissed from every Dolly property. Replacement guards were sent to her main home in Nashville. Her museum, downtown residence, and warehouse were also taken over by a new security team. Seaver, calling longtime manager Danny Nozell and Pinnacle Bank, saying they're dismayed about the unexpected announcement. And Seaver was the guy who officially made the announcement of Dolly's death. So kind of crazy for sure. Ella Langley's Choosin' Texas making history. The song has set the all-time record for most weeks spent by a single at number one on the Billboard 100 charts. It knocked out Mariah Carey's record for number one at the top of the charts. All I Want for Christmas Is You. Way to go, Ella Langley. And when the Bears host the Eagles Monday night here on River Country, they could be playing with their third-string quarterback. We know that Caleb Williams tweaked his hamstring. And apparently, late in that game, when Tyson Bagent came in as his replacement, he suffered a concussion, and he's currently in concussion protocol. So next up is Case Keenum. I guess we'll have to wait and see when we get injury reports Thursday and Friday as we head into the weekend. Of course, you can hear the Bears and the Eagles Monday Night Football with action starting at 5, kickoff about 7:20 here on your home for Bears football, River Country, WIVR. Three things we learned today here on River Country.
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12: Cloudy this morning with a few isolated showers. Temperatures likely going to be in the mid-60s for much of the day with a northeasterly wind. Widespread cloud cover will stick with us here overnight, till low 55. And for Thursday, gradual clearing, mostly sunny with a high 71. Thursday night, cloudy, our low 53 and upper 60s near 70 on Friday. I'm meteorologist Dan Holliday.
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0: River Country, WIVR. It's Roy Gregory with a special guest joining us from Bradley Bourbonnais High School, graduate a little over, 10 years ago, and is now a contestant on NBC's The Voice. Logan Miller is with us. Got to be an exciting time for you right now, right?
1: You know what it is. It's been a great ride. It's fun to watch it all happen in real time.
0: So I've been watching the last two nights, and you haven't been on yet, and they didn't tell you when you're going to be on, correct?
1: That's right. Keeps us on our toes. Isn't that exciting?
0: It is exciting. You've got another chance to watch The Voice on Channel 5 tonight, 7 p.m. If it doesn't happen tonight, Logan, it could happen next week, too, right, as the chair rounds continue?
1: Yeah, it's a good question. So there are, in total, 6 episodes of The Blind Auditions. So there are 3 this week as a part of the premiere. There was a 2-hour premiere Monday, an hour last night, and there's another hour premiere tonight. It's 7 Central. And then there are still going to be 3 more weeks of blind auditions. There's quite a few people that audition for the show. So there will still be, 3 full episodes. And in one of those, or perhaps tonight, I will make an appearance.
0: Yeah, and I know you can't really say anything about it because they want everybody to watch and everything. We're here with Logan Miller, by the way. He's going to be a Voice contestant, season 30 on The Voice on NBC. Logan is a Bradley Bourbonnais High School graduate. And I understand, Logan, you were on The Voice about 10 years ago in season 11.
1: Yeah, I auditioned for season 11. I didn't make it to air or anything, but still got to kind of make the cast. So this season 30 is certainly a different experience than what I experienced on season 11. But yeah, it's great to chase a dream for a long time. Graduated from BBCHS in 2012 and was singing and playing guitar and writing songs back then. And then just out of college, made it to the cast of The Voice. And then I've had 10 years to refine the craft and to keep pursuing the dream. And it's been really cool to make it this far.
0: Yeah, I was going to say, what prompted you to be part of season 30 of The Voice?
1: Well, it had been 10 years since I'd kind of thrown my hat in the ring. And so this felt like the right time. And a lot's changed for me in 10 years. The last time I was out there, I was 22. Now I'm 32. I've got 2 little kids. I've been married for almost 10 years. And, you get to thinking about legacy and things like that. And I want to make sure that I'm leaving an example for my kids, even as they're young, that it's okay to pursue hard things. It's okay to chase dreams, even if it feels like maybe that ship has sailed. I want to show that perseverance is worth it to them. So I'm hoping that as they grow up, they'll see this season as a moment of their dad doing something hard and chasing something and really having some perseverance.
0: No, that's a great example. Now, I have a question for you. You said you graduated from Bradley Bourbonnais in 2012, was it?
1: Yeah, that's right, yeah.
0: Now, Bill Dyke, our WVLI afternoon personality on 92.7, was the band leader at the time. Did you have any knowledge of Bill, and did Bill help you guide your career at all?
1: Oh, my gosh, yeah. Bill Dyke is, he's one of these guys in the area, to me, that is just a musical legend. I think about him. I think about Steve Betts. I think about Jerry Luzinecki. Some of these guys who are music educators, but they're also incredible music performers. And really, these guys, in the band directing roles, my era, we had such a gift of guys that were just high class and high caliber players. I can't say enough good about Bill Dyke. My freshman year, I came in 2008. And I made I made first chair alto sax in Bill's jazz band. He was one of those people that wasn't afraid to put the pressure on you, but always keep you encouraged. I think a lot of him, and he certainly had a great hand in pushing me to be a better musician as a young person, for sure.
0: That's great, because you watch some of these stories and there's always somebody in somebody's life that helped push them, got them to a different level. Because let's face it, the music business is hard, as you well know, Logan, and this is an opportunity to maybe get that door open and show other people that, yeah, it was 10 years ago that you auditioned for season 11, but you're back, and who knows, maybe that door opens and this music career could take off for you.
1: Yeah, that's always the hope. And, the definition of making it in music, I think, has changed a lot in the last several years, as you know. And, you know, I'm not sure what making it looks like exactly at my age and my circumstances and in the way that the industry is shaping. But man, what a gift to just be able to play music for people. I think for those of us that love the craft, if we get to get up behind a microphone and entertain people and tell good stories, I think that's the win. And so I hope that I get to do that for a long time.
0: Well, we're going to be watching tonight at 7 p.m. on NBC. If you missed any of the episodes, you can see them on Peacock the next day. And if you're not on tonight, we can look forward to you next week or maybe the week after. But, hey, Logan, we wish you nothing but the best. And hopefully we can talk throughout the process. We'd love to be able to chat with you. It's such a great story. Someone who's, you know, started here in Bradley. I think you live in Chicago now, right?
1: I'm still in the area. I gig all over kind of Chicagoland, but I still live in the area.
0: Yeah, because I know you were, didn't you work at Riverside for a while, Riverside Healthcare?
1: Yeah, I worked there briefly. Now I've kind of gone back to my roots in videography, so I'm playing music and making videos for people. So.
0: Well, we just, we wish you nothing but the best, and we thank you so much for taking time out, Logan. We hope to keep in touch with you throughout this journey. Logan Miller, who's going to be on The Voice, one of the episodes coming up here sometime in the next couple of weeks. So we'll be watching tonight. Logan, thank you so much for joining us.
1: My pleasure. Thanks, Roy.
2: 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This news brought to you by Jersey Mike's, a sub above on Route 50 North in Bradley. Cloudy skies today, high about 70. Complete look at the forecast coming up. Checking your River Country News this Wednesday morning, I'm Rob West. Kankakee City Council voted Monday night to commit local funds toward the West River Street project. City Engineer Neil Piggish.
3: This is a required part of the grant application process for the grant we're applying for the West Avenue Streetscape project. The deadline to apply is October 5th. One of the grant requirements is that the local agency pass a resolution of support and commitment of local funds for the project. We are applying for a $5 million grant. The required match is $1.6 million for eligible project items, and then there are another $2 million of other items that aren't covered under the grant.
2: Piggish said that the estimated total cost of the project, $9 million, with the grant hopefully covering $5 million of the cost. The project would rehab West Avenue from Court Street to River Street. Piggish added that they should know if they're getting the grant early next summer. Hope is to begin the work sometime in 2028. With harvest season arriving across the area, Kankakee County Sheriff's Police reminding you to be careful on the roadways. Here's Chief Deputy Trent Bukowski.
4: We want to remind area motorists that tractors and other farm machinery often travel at speeds much lower than typical traffic. Watch for orange reflective triangles on the back of these vehicles indicating they're slow moving. If you're driving in rural areas, plan for potential delays. Farm equipment can be wide, making it difficult to pass safely, and they often make frequent stops or turns into fields or driveways. Stay at least 4 car lengths behind farm vehicles. This gives you time to react if the machinery stops or turns unexpectedly. Slow moving vehicles may be just around a blind curve or over the crest of a hill. Reduce your speed and stay alert when approaching these areas. Farm vehicles may turn left or right at unmarked driveways or field entrances. Watch for hand signals, flashing lights, or turn indicators, and never assume that they're pulling over to let you pass. Only pass farm equipment when it's safe and legal to do so. Ensure there's enough space and visibility to pass the wide vehicle without risk, and be mindful of oncoming traffic. Farm equipment may need to use the road shoulder to make wide turns or maneuver around obstacles. Do not attempt to pass them on the shoulder. It's dangerous and illegal. Many farmers work early in the morning and late into the evening. Reduced visibility during these times makes it even more important to watch for slow-moving vehicles. Farmers are working to bring in crops that feed us all. Showing patience and understanding during harvest season ensures everyone stays safe on the roadway.
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7: Cloudy this morning with a few isolated showers. Temperatures likely going to be in the mid-60s for much of the day with a northeasterly wind. Widespread cloud cover will stick with us here overnight. Low 55. And for Thursday, gradual clearing, mostly sunny with a high 71. Thursday night, cloudy, low 53 and upper 60s near 70 on Friday. I'm meteorologist Dan Holliday.
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0: There's John Morgan, Kid Myself, here at River Country WIVR with Chris Nichols. Good morning, everybody. Let's kick off a hump day Wednesday. Some clouds out there, about 64, and Kane Brown singing about his what-ifs here at River Country.
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0: River Country WIVR, Alexis Schumacher of Bourbonnais, you are very special. She is our listener of the week. She says, I listen on my way to work and daycare. My son and I always listen to this station. 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
3: Cloudy this morning with a few isolated showers. Temperatures likely going to be in the mid-60s for much of the day with a northeasterly wind. Widespread cloud cover will stick with us here overnight, till 55. And for Thursday, gradual clearing, mostly sunny with a high 71. Thursday night, cloudy, Arlo 53 and upper 60s near 70 on Friday. I'm meteorologist Dan Holliday.
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blessed. Martina McBride here in River Country, WIVR, with Chris Nichols. Great to be with you, everybody. The new one from Hudson Westbrook is called Painted You Pretty. And here it is on River Country.

Stella Lefty Boston here at River Country WIVR. It's another Lunchtime Bites and Beats coming up in just a bit. We'll tell you more on the way here at River Country. Right now, some Florida Georgia Line.

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3: December corn 528.5 down 8. March corn 543 down 7.75. November soybeans 13.13.5 down 11.75. January soybeans 13.29.5 down 11.5. December wheat 7.04.25 down 13. That is your morning Chicago Board of Trade prices on 101.7, 103.7, and 96.1 River Country. 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
12: Cloudy this morning with a few isolated showers. Temperatures likely going to be in the mid-60s for much of the day with a northeasterly wind. Widespread cloud cover will stick with us here overnight, till 55. And for Thursday, gradual clearing, mostly sunny with a high 71. Thursday night, cloudy, Arlo 53, and upper 60s near 70 on Friday. I'm meteorologist Dan Holliday.
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0: the latest and greatest in country, plus local news and weather. This news brought to you by Belson Steel Center Scrap in Bourbonnais. Belson is the way. Cloudy skies today, high about 70. Complete look at the forecast coming up. Checking your River Country News this Wednesday morning, I'm Rob West. Village of Bourbonnais, along with PSI Construction, held a groundbreaking ceremony yesterday morning at Bourbonnais Parkway Business Park, just off I-57, 318 exit. Mayor Jeff Keast says it's the first of four warehouse buildings that will be going up.
1: This is a warehousing project that will be four different units that are here. The first one they're constructing and then moving forward, 100,000, 125,000 square foot, something in that range. But this is literally the first development that's here that's not a gas station.
0: Mayor Keast added the warehouse project is about $60 million in an investment, estimated to be finished in the fall of next year. Mayor Keast said that there are plans to have commercial and retail space on the eastern part of the business park as well. Kankakee City Council Monday night voted to accept the low bid for HVAC work to be done at a city-owned property on East Willow Street. Kankakee Mayor Chris Curtis said the city stores a lot of records in that building.
2: It is a geothermal system that was designed in that building many years ago that doesn't work the best. So we're going back and putting conventional gas-fired furnace and HVAC system into it. And Brady Plumbing was the low bid.
0: City voted to accept the low bid of almost $59,000 for the work. Oktoberfest kicks off in downtown Manteno tomorrow night. During Monday night's Manteno Village Board meeting, Officer Jeremy Marzik shared some safety tips when bringing your kids to the festival.
3: Before you arrive, consider taking a quick picture of your children. 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Bright or easily identifiable clothing can also make them much easier to spot in a crowd. 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Family should also pick a specific meeting location ahead of time in case anyone gets separated. For younger children, make sure they know their parents' phone number or consider putting your number somewhere on them. And finally, remind your kids that if they do get separated, don't wander around looking for you. Find a police officer, event staff member, or another uniformed public safety employee and ask for help.
0: Manteno Oktoberfest runs Thursday through Sunday in downtown Manteno.
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9: Cloudy this morning with a few isolated showers. Temperatures likely going to be in the mid-60s for much of the day with a northeasterly wind. Widespread cloud cover will stick with us here overnight, low 55. And for Thursday, gradual clearing, mostly sunny with a high 71. Thursday night cloudy, low 53 and upper 60s near 70 on Friday. I'm meteorologist Ann Holliday.
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Kenny Chesney, carry on here at River Country WIVR, coming to Soldier Field next June, and Roy Gregory has your tickets for the show. I'll tell you how to win them in just a bit. Right now, Jason Aldean, Don't Tell on Me at River Country.

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0: Luke Combs, Rethink Some Things here at River Country. Kenny Chesney's original Vibe Room Tour 2027. Come to Soldier Field Saturday, June 26th. Eric Church also there. Sheryl Crow and Graylin James. Again, Saturday, June 26th. Tickets go on sale this Friday morning at 10 at KennyChesney.com. But you should win them before you can buy them. And you can when you tune in tomorrow and Friday morning for You Had to Be There. Ticket me at 7:43. With Roy Gregory. He's got your Kenny Chesney tickets, and it's only from River Country, WIVR.
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4: Cloudy this morning with a few isolated showers. Temperatures likely going to be in the mid-60s for much of the day with a northeasterly wind. Widespread cloud cover will stick with us here overnight, shallow 55. And for Thursday, gradual clearing, mostly sunny with a high 71. Thursday night, cloudy, our low 53 and upper 60s near 70 on Friday. I'm meteorologist Dan Holliday.
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Tucker Wedmore's Brunette here at River Country, WIVR. Some clouds, 64. A little bit warmer tomorrow. And Blake Shelton, Let Him In Anyway, here on River Country.

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All My Exes, Lauren, Elena, and Chase Matthew here at River Country with Chris Nichols. Big Mantino Oktoberfest this weekend. We will be there live. Those details on the way. Dustin Lynch right now, just thinking about you at River Country, WIVR.

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I'm a Survivor. 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
2: Angie Setzer from Consus Ag, also known as the goddess of grain on social media, shares some advice for growers heading through this harvest season.
7: It's super easy right now to come up with a lot of ways why the market should trade higher from here as we work through the winter. But it is important to take into consideration the short-term needs that you and your operation have. You know, you still have to figure out the sales that you can make from a space standpoint, from a cash flow need standpoint. Like I said, we are trading towards the bottom side of what has been recent support, but we're still, a good 60 cents or more above what was previous highs in this market. And so we've got a lot of opportunity that is still present to sell grains and get some soybeans marketed for what is hopefully a little bit of margin at least. And so it's important just to kind of recognize those very important timing aspects that you might have, especially, you know, that space and cash flow side of things.
2: Our thanks to Angie Setzer of Consus Ag for talking to us recently on the Central Illinois Farm Network. For this and other ag news, just check out CentralIllinoisFarmNetwork.com. This has been Central Illinois Today. I'm Kent Kasson.
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11: Mostly cloudy throughout much of today with a high temperature 66. Our wind out of the northeast at 15 to 20 miles per hour. Clouds will stick with us here this evening. Our low temperature 55. And then for Thursday, partly sunny and dry with a high 71. Thursday night's going to be cloudy, our low in the low 50s, upper 60s near 70 on Friday. I'm meteorologist Ann Holliday.
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Corey Kent here at River Country WIVR. On our way to lunchtime at high noon, I'm enjoying this guy on The Voice. Having some fun. Here's Riley Green. Think as you drunk here at River Country WIVR.

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1: 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Cloudy skies this afternoon, high about 70. Complete look at the forecast is coming up. Checking your River Country news this Wednesday afternoon, I'm Rob West. Kankakee City Police reporting the arrest of a woman after she allegedly threw bleach in another woman's face. According to reports, it was just before 1 this morning. Officers called to the 1800 block of East Wayne Boulevard, where they say they found a couple standing outside. Man allegedly told police a woman inside the house threw bleach in the other woman's eyes. The alleged offender denies the accusation. City police arrested 68-year-old Betty J. Williams on preliminary charges of aggravated battery, the victim taken to the hospital for treatment. Kankakee City Fire Department personnel called to a fire overnight. Reports say it was about 10 o'clock last night. Firefighters called to the home in the 400 block of South Wall Street. Chief Brian LaRoche says the fire was contained to the electrical panel and caused about $10,000 worth of damage to the home. Family of four displaced by the blaze. Fire determined to have been electrical in nature. With harvest season arriving across the area, Kankakee County Sheriff's Police remind you to be careful on area roadways.
2: We want to remind area motorists that tractors and other farm machinery often travel at speeds much lower than typical traffic. Watch for orange reflective triangles on the back of these vehicles indicating they're slow moving. If you're driving in rural areas, plan for potential delays. Farm equipment can be wide, making it difficult to pass safely, and they often make frequent stops or turns into fields or driveways. Stay at least four car lengths behind farm vehicles. This gives you time to react if the machinery stops or turns unexpectedly. Slow-moving vehicles may be just around a blind curve or over the crest of a hill. Reduce your speed and stay alert when approaching these areas. Farm vehicles may turn left or right at unmarked driveways or field entrances. Watch for hand signals, flashing lights, or turn indicators, and never assume that they're pulling over to let you pass. Only pass farm equipment when it's safe and legal to do so. Ensure there's enough space and visibility to pass the wide vehicle without risk, and be mindful of oncoming traffic. Farm equipment may need to use the road shoulder to make wide turns or maneuver around obstacles. Do not attempt to pass them on the shoulder. It's dangerous and illegal. Many farmers work early in the morning and late into the evening. Reduced visibility during these times makes it even more important to watch for slow-moving vehicles. Farmers are working to bring in crops that feed us all. Showing patience and understanding during harvest season ensures everyone stays safe on the roadway.
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1: 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The Cards visit the Pirates. Blackhawks wrap up the preseason with a game against the Blues tomorrow night in St. Louis. Regular season starts for them next Tuesday. And the Bears host the Eagles next Monday night in Monday Night Football. You can hear that game. 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A celebration of life for Saturday has been arranged by the Clancy Gernon Funeral Home in Bourbonnais for Christy Martin. 72-year-old David Moracle of Kankakee died September the 16th. Services for Friday arranged by the Jensen Funeral Home and Crematory in Kankakee for David Moracle. 64-year-old David Tincher of Watsika died July 30th. A celebration of life for Saturday has been arranged by the Beyer Funeral Home in Watsika for David Tincher. And 69-year-old Bob Christie of Watsika died August 2nd. A celebration of life for Saturday arranged by the Knapp Funeral Home in Watsika for Bob Christie.
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5: Mostly cloudy throughout much of today with a high temperature 66. Our wind out of the northeast at 15 to 20 miles per hour. Clouds will stick with us here this evening. Our low temperature 55. And then for Thursday, partly sunny and dry with a high 71. Thursday night's going to be cloudy. Our low in the low 50s, upper 60s near 70 on Friday. I'm meteorologist Ann Holliday.
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Time's ticking indeed. Justin Moore at River Country, WIVR, kicking off the lunch hour on a hump day Wednesday. Some clouds and sun. 64 and Luke Bryan, Country and She Knows It, here on River Country, WIVR.

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0: Cody and Carrie here at River Country WIVR. It is going to happen this weekend. Rescheduled from last weekend, the 43rd annual Kankakee and Iroquois River Cleanup. 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
7: Mostly cloudy throughout much of today with a high temperature 66. Our wind out of the northeast at 15 to 20 miles per hour. Clouds will stick with us here this evening. Our low temperature 55. And then for Thursday, partly sunny and dry with a high 71. Thursday night's going to be cloudy. Our low in the low 50s, upper 60s near 70 on Friday. I'm meteorologist Ann Holliday.
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Fall in Love, Bailey Zimmerman at River Country WIVR. Coming up, we'll celebrate our national days we have today. Lainey Wilson and John Mayer now. Phone, keys, wallet, here at WIVR, River Country.

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say so. Say so, Dan and Shay at River Country, WIVR with Chris Nichols. Hump Day, Wednesday, September 23rd, the 266th day of the year. That means 99 days left in 2026 on National Great American Pot Pie Day. Because sometimes the best way to celebrate America is with a fork and really good crust. Let's take that high road now. Here's Cole Wetzel in River Country.

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4: December corn 5.29¾, down 7. March corn 5.44, down 7. November soybeans 13.16¾, down 8¾. January soybeans 13.32½, down 8¾. December wheat 7.08½, down 8¾. That is your midday Chicago Board of Trade prices on 101.7, 103.7, and 96.1 River Country. 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
4: Mostly cloudy throughout much of today with a high temperature 66. Our wind out of the northeast at 15 to 20 miles per hour. Clouds will stick with us here this evening. Our low temperature 55. And then for Thursday, partly sunny and dry with a high 71. Thursday night's going to be cloudy. Our low in the low 50s, upper 60s near 70 on Friday. I'm meteorologist Ann Holliday.
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0: The latest and greatest in country, plus local news and weather. Mostly cloudy skies this afternoon, a high about 65. A complete look at the forecast is coming up. Checking your River Country News on this Wednesday afternoon, I'm Jake Lamore. Kankakee City Police are investigating after shots were allegedly fired in the city overnight. According to reports, it was just after midnight this morning when officers were called to an apartment in the 200 block of South 4th Avenue for a report of shots fired. When they got there, officers say they spoke to a witness who said a man had been at the house and had tried to force himself on a woman. The witness said when the offender refused to stop when asked, and the woman began to hit him. The witness said he started hitting the alleged offender as well. The offender was pushed from the home, then he allegedly pulled a gun and shot into the apartment. City police say they found a bullet hole in a closet. They continue to investigate the shooting. September is National Suicide Prevention Month. Brandy Arsenault, Threshold's Program Director of Mobile Crisis Response, reminds Kankakee and Ford County residents that they are here to help.
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0: Arsenault says the 24/7 mobile crisis response team can be reached at 815-348-4444 or thresholds.org/crisis. And the winners have been announced for the Bourbonnais Township Park District's 13th annual Scarecrow Contest. According to a post on Facebook, Best in Business category went to ATI Physical Therapy. First place in nonprofits went to the Bradley Public Library. The Lucchese family scored first place in the Individuals and Family category. And coming in number one in the People's Choice category was the Bradley Bourbonnais Senior Club. 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
3: Mostly cloudy throughout much of today with a high temperature 66. Our wind out of the northeast at 15 to 20 miles per hour. Clouds will stick with us here this evening. Our low temperature 55. And then for Thursday, partly sunny and dry with a high 71. Thursday night's going to be cloudy, our low in the low 50s, upper 60s near 70 on Friday. I'm meteorologist Ann Holliday.
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River Country, WIVR. She is loving life again. Ella Langley, as we roll into 1 o'clock on a hump day Wednesday. It's Chris Nichols. Made it to the middle of the week, gang. Let's celebrate with some Dierks Bentley at River Country, WIVR.

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3: Mostly cloudy throughout much of today with a high temperature 66. Our wind out of the northeast at 15 to 20 miles per hour. Clouds will stick with us here this evening. Our low temperature 55. And then for Thursday, partly sunny and dry with a high 71. Thursday night's going to be cloudy. Our low in the low 50s, upper 60s near 70 on Friday. I'm meteorologist Ann Holliday.
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Riley Green here at River Country WIVR with Chris Nichols. Great to be with you, everybody. Coming up, we'll celebrate our River Country Birthday Club winner for the week, Elvie Sheen, right now. Singing about my boy at River Country.

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Jason Aldean here at River Country WIVR with Chris Nichols. This week's lucky WIVR Birthday Club winner, Mary Jo Boykin from Moment. 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
7: Mostly cloudy throughout much of today with a high temperature 66. Our wind out of the northeast at 15 to 20 miles per hour. Clouds will stick with us here this evening. Our low temperature 55. And then for Thursday, partly sunny and dry with a high 71. Thursday night's going to be cloudy, our low in the low 50s, upper 60s near 70 on Friday. I'm meteorologist Ann Holliday.
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River Country WIVR, getting closer to 2 o'clock now on Middle of the Week Wednesday for us. It's Chris Nichols and a new one from Chase Matthew called Hold It Down here on River Country.

0: The latest and greatest in country, plus local news and weather. Mostly cloudy skies this afternoon, a high about 65. A complete look at the forecast is coming up. Checking your River Country News on this Wednesday afternoon, I'm Jake Lamore. Kankakee City Fire Department personnel were called to a fire overnight. Reports say it was about 10 last night when firefighters were called to a home in the 400 block of South Wall Street. Chief Brian LaRoche says the fire was contained to an electrical panel and caused about $10,000 worth of damage to the home. The family of four was displaced by the blaze. The fire was determined to have been electrical in nature. Kankakee Community College held a community partners reception at their Watseka campus Tuesday. President and CEO Dr. Michael Boyd says they hold events like this to keep tabs on what the community's wants and needs are when it comes to programs at KCC.
1: We keep our ears open all the time. We understand that we serve the community, and our goal is to enhance quality of life through learning. And the only way we can do that is to keep our ears open and understand the needs, not only of the business and industries, but the many students who want to connect with a family-sustaining career.
0: KCC South Extension Center in Watseka offers continuing education, GED, and adult education classes. 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Manteno Police Officer Jeremy Marzek shared some safety tips when it comes to bringing your kids to the fest at Monday night's Village Board meeting.
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4: Mostly cloudy throughout much of today with a high temperature 66. Our wind out of the northeast at 15 to 20 miles per hour. Clouds will stick with us here this evening, our low temperature 55. And then for Thursday, partly sunny and dry with a high 71. Thursday night's going to be cloudy, our low in the low 50s, upper 60s near 70 on Friday. I'm meteorologist Ann Holliday.
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River Country WIVR, get to drinking Zach John King as we roll into 2 o'clock. Happy Hump Day Wednesday. 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

0: Water at a Wedding, Graylin James here at River Country, WIVR. He is going to be part of a big night at Soldier Field with Kenny Chesney, his original Vibe Room Tour 2027, along with Kenny and Graylin, Eric Church and Sheryl Crow. Yeah, quite the show. Tickets go on sale this Friday morning, 10 o'clock at KennyChesney.com, but you should win them before you can buy them. Tune in tomorrow and Friday morning. For You Had to Be There, Ticket Me at 7:43 with Roy Gregory. 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
8: Mostly cloudy throughout much of today with a high temperature 66. Our wind out of the northeast at 15 to 20 miles per hour. Clouds will stick with us here this evening. Our low temperature 55. And then for Thursday, partly sunny and dry with a high 71. Thursday night's going to be cloudy. Our low in the low 50s, upper 60s near 70 on Friday. I'm meteorologist Ann Holliday.
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0: Low Cash. Here in River Country, WIVR, we'll get to some classic Kenny Chesney in a little bit on this day in country music history. It was on this very day back in 1962, The Jetsons premiered on ABC. It was the first program to be carried by the network in color. The show predicting flying cars, video calls, and smart homes. 64 years later, we're still waiting for those flying cars. Come on, where are they? Here's Chris Young in River Country.
1: Yeah.

0: John Party on River Country, WIVR. Taking us to this day in country music history, September 23rd, 2014. That was the day Kenny Chesney released his 16th album, The Big Revival, which became his 10th number one album. It produced four singles, Till It's Gone, Wild Child, Save It for a Rainy Day, and this next tune, all of which reached number one on the U.S. Country Airplay chart. Here's Kenny Chesney's American Kids on River Country, WIVR.
1: Double wide quick stop, midnight tea top, Jack in her cherry coat town. 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

0: and Garth had the hat, and Shania had the world. 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

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Next Monday night is Bears Night. They host Philadelphia in primetime. You can hear it all on WIVR, brought to you by Belson Steel Center, Drolley Chevrolet Buick of Piatone, First Trust Bank, and George Ryan Jr. Insurance. 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
7: Mostly cloudy throughout much of today with a high temperature 66. Our wind out of the northeast at 15 to 20 miles per hour. Clouds will stick with us here this evening. Our low temperature 55. And then for Thursday, partly sunny and dry with a high 71. Thursday night's going to be cloudy, our low in the low 50s, upper 60s near 70 on Friday. I'm meteorologist Ann Holliday.
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Lainey Wilson, wrapping up our time together, 4x4 by you, here at River Country WIVR. It's Chris Nichols. Thank you so much for listening. Diddy Case coming in next to keep you company for the rest of your hump day Wednesday. I'll be back with you tomorrow morning after 10. Do it all over again here at River Country. So long, everybody.

0: The latest and greatest in country, plus local news and weather. This news brought to you by Jersey Mike's, a sub above Route 50 North in Bradley. Mostly cloudy skies this afternoon, a high about 65. A complete look at the forecast is coming up. Checking your River Country news on this Wednesday afternoon, I'm Jake Lamore. Kankakee City Police report an arrest after a woman allegedly threw bleach in another woman's face. According to reports, it was just before 1 this morning when officers were called to the 1800 block of East Duane Boulevard, where they say they found a couple standing outside. The man allegedly told police a woman inside the house threw bleach in the woman's eyes. The woman denies the accusations. City police arrested 68-year-old Betty J. Williams on preliminary charges of aggravated battery. The victim was taken to the hospital for treatment. It's Farm Safety Week here in Illinois. State Representative Jason Bunting has sponsored a resolution to encourage safety on the farm.
1: Farming is one of the most important industries in the state of Illinois, but it is also one of the most dangerous. Farmers work with heavy equipment, large animals, and hazardous pesticides, and we do that in every weather condition Illinois has to offer.
0: Bunting went on to say that the farming industry sees over 500 fatalities nationwide each year, and it has a work-related death rate 7 times higher than the national average for workers. The representative said Farm Safety Week doesn't end with farmers, though.
1: It's a chance to put farm safety in the spotlight and to not only inform and educate our farmers and their family members, but all of Illinoisans about the importance of farm safety.
0: Bunting encourages motorists who might be sharing the road with farmers moving heavy, slow equipment across our highways to remember to give these vehicles plenty of room and to keep in mind that the driver may not be able to see you.
2: NBC News Radio, I'm Chris Caraccio. Chinese President Xi Jinping will arrive in Washington, D.C. later today for his first visit in 10 years. President Trump is scheduled to meet with him at the White House. The two leaders are expected to discuss trade and AI during their second face-to-face meeting this year. Trump and Xi last met with each other in May in Beijing. An emergency hearing will take place this afternoon related to President Trump banning certain media outlets from the White House. A lawsuit was filed by CNN, MS Now, and Politico that seeks to restore their access after Trump barred them from covering his events. Yesterday, in a court filing, the Justice Department said the president has the authority to restrict major news organizations from accessing certain areas of the White House, citing national security concerns. It comes after Trump said the outlets create fake news and negative coverage. As a result, the White House television press pool has stopped covering Trump's events. I'm Chris Caraccio, NBC News Radio.
3: Hey, you. 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
0: On the sports schedule, the White Sox visit the Royals tonight, while the Cubs host the Marlins and the Cards visit the Pirates. The Blackhawks wrap up the preseason with a game against the Blues tomorrow night in St. Louis. The regular season starts next Tuesday, and the Bears host the Eagles next Monday night in Monday Night Football. You can hear that game and follow the Bears all season long on this station. That's a check of your news on this Wednesday afternoon. Have a great day, and thanks for listening. I'm Jake Lamore.
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5: Mostly cloudy throughout much of today with a high temperature 66. Our wind out of the northeast at 15 to 20 miles per hour. Clouds will stick with us here this evening. Our low temperature 55. And then for Thursday, partly sunny and dry with a high 71. Thursday night's going to be cloudy, our low in the low 50s, upper 60s near 70 on Friday. I'm meteorologist Ann Holliday.
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River Country WIVR with Luke Combs and Be By You. That's off his latest album, The Way I Am. Great album, by the way. I'm Denny Case, stepping in to be with you here till 7 o'clock tonight, keeping it rolling right now with Hardy and Favorite Country Song.

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0: River Country, WIVR, Hudson Westbrook, and Painted You Pretty. I'm Denny Case, and the Papinaw Fire Protection District, they've got something they want you to know about. A breakfast fundraiser going to be held at their Papinaw Fire Station this Sunday on the 27th, 7 in the morning until noon. They'll be serving up pancakes and sausage and biscuits and gravy, $10 per adult, $8 per child, and kids 5 and under get to eat for free. They're going to use this money for their training program and equipment upgrades, all right? Stick around, a new one from Cole Wetzel and Ella Langley coming your way on River Country WIVR.
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3: Mostly cloudy throughout much of today with a high temperature 66. Our wind out of the northeast at 15 to 20 miles per hour. Clouds will stick with us here this evening. Our low temperature 55. And then for Thursday, partly sunny and dry with a high 71. Thursday night's going to be cloudy, our low in the low 50s, upper 60s near 70 on Friday. I'm meteorologist Ann Holliday.
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Country WIVR. He was in Tinley Park last weekend. Tim McGraw with Don't Take the Girl. Now, he had other songs before that. In fact, he had another full album before that. But it's that song there off his second album, Not a Moment Too Soon, that made him a household name right there. And a very, very popular karaoke song, by the way. Don't Take the Girl. I'm Denny Case. 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

0: River Country WIVR Lady A with Downtown. I'm Denny Case. Animal lovers, listen up. Menards on Christine Drive in Bradley. This month, they're serving as a drop site for a local humane association up until the end of the month, and they've got a big box near the exit door. That's where they're collecting stuff like pet food, treats, feeders, collars, beds, storage containers, mats, and more. Now, you can buy this stuff anywhere and bring it on in, put it in their bin, or you could check out Menards' own pet and wildlife department and buy it there where they've got all that stuff, all right? Thomas Rhett with After the Bars Are Closed. 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
9: Mostly cloudy throughout much of today with a high temperature 66. Our wind out of the northeast at 15 to 20 miles per hour. Clouds will stick with us here this evening. Our low temperature 55. And then for Thursday, partly sunny and dry with a high 71. Thursday night's going to be cloudy. Our low in the low 50s, upper 60s near 70 on Friday. I'm meteorologist Ann Holliday.
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River Country, WIVR, Blake Shelton, Stay Country, or Die Tryin'. And that was hard for me to do as a little kid, growing up in the 80s and the 90s there, because I was like the only kid in school who listened to country music before Garth Brooks rolled around. Then everybody started pretending to be country fans. But anyway, I took a lot of teasing back then. I had to stay country or die trying. It's Megan Maroney's new one, Medicine, here on River Country, WIVR. Safe to say I was country when country wasn't cool. If it ever wasn't. I've always thought it was.

0: The latest and greatest in country, plus local news and weather. Mostly cloudy skies this afternoon, a high about 65. A complete look at the forecast is coming up. Checking your River Country News on this Wednesday afternoon, I'm Jake Lamore. Kankakee City Police are investigating after shots were allegedly fired in the city overnight. According to reports, it was just after midnight this morning when officers were called to an apartment in the 200 block of South 4th Avenue for a report of shots fired. When they got there, officers say they spoke to a witness who said a man had been at the house and had tried to force himself on a woman. The witness said when the offender refused to stop when asked, and the woman began to hit him. The witness said he started hitting the alleged offender as well. The offender was pushed from the home, then he allegedly pulled a gun and shot into the apartment. City police say they found a bullet hole in a closet. They continue to investigate the shooting. September is National Suicide Prevention Month. Brandy Arsenault, Threshold's Program Director of Mobile Crisis Response, reminds Kankakee and Ford County residents that they are here to help.
1: So the Mobile Crisis Response Team with Threshold's provides free access to emergency mental health intervention by our clinicians who will work with people to assess their situation. We want to help them find possible solutions and help guide them through the healthcare system so that they can get connected to mental health services for longer term support.
0: Arsenault says the 24/7 mobile crisis response team can be reached at 815-348-4444 or thresholds.org/crisis. And the winners have been announced for the Bourbonnais Township Park District's 13th annual Scarecrow Contest. According to a post on Facebook, Best in Business category went to ATI Physical Therapy. First place in nonprofits went to the Bradley Public Library. The Lucchese family scored first place in the Individuals and Family category. And coming in number one in the People's Choice category was the Bradley Bourbonnais Senior Club. You can see these winning scarecrows along with others along the Perry Farm Trail in Bradley through Halloween.
2: NBC News Radio, I'm Chris Caraccio. Chinese President Xi Jinping will arrive in Washington, D.C. later today for his first visit in 10 years. President Trump is scheduled to meet with him at the White House. The two leaders are expected to discuss trade and AI during their second face-to-face meeting this year. Trump and Xi last met with each other in May in Beijing. An emergency hearing will take place this afternoon related to President Trump banning certain media outlets from the White House. A lawsuit was filed by CNN, MS Now, and Politico that seeks to restore their access after Trump barred them from covering his events. Yesterday, in a court filing, the Justice Department said the president has the authority to restrict major news organizations from accessing certain areas of the White House, citing national security concerns. It comes after Trump said the outlets create fake news and negative coverage. As a result, the White House television press pool has stopped covering Trump's events. I'm Chris Caraccio, NBC News Radio.
0: On the sports schedule, the White Sox visit the Royals tonight, while the Cubs host the Marlins and the Cards visit the Pirates. The Blackhawks wrap up the preseason with a game against the Blues tomorrow night in St. Louis. The regular season starts next Tuesday, and the Bears host the Eagles next Monday night in Monday Night Football. You can hear that game and follow the Bears all season long on this station. That's a check of your news on this Wednesday afternoon. Have a great day, and thanks for listening. I'm Jake Lamore.
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4: Mostly cloudy throughout much of today with a high temperature 66. Our wind out of the northeast at 15 to 20 miles per hour. Clouds will stick with us here this evening. Our low temperature 55. And then for Thursday, partly sunny and dry with a high 71. Thursday night's going to be cloudy. Our low in the low 50s, upper 60s near 70 on Friday. I'm meteorologist Ann Holliday.
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River Country WIVR doing real well with her debut country single, Stella Lefty with Boston. Just after 4 o'clock here on this Wednesday, it's Denny Case with a throwback from the Zac Brown Band. Playing the latest and the greatest, we like our chicken fried on River Country. You know what I

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0: River Country WIVR Jelly Roll with Hands Up here on this 23rd of September. I'm Denny Case. Congratulations going out to our birthday club winner this week, Mary Jo Boykin from Moments. 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Birthdays in our club today, we have Mary Brady from Mantino, Carol Giroux from Bradley, Carrie Blanton from Mantino, Becca Wilder from Bourbonnais, who works at the Mantino Veterans Home, and Rob's mom. It just says Rob's mom. I know they're talking about Rob West's mom, and I don't know her name, but happy birthday to Rob's mom. Now, they share their birthday with wrestler Matt Hardy. Also, Jason Alexander, better known to the world as George Costanza from Seinfeld. Paul Peterson from the Donna Reed Show and the Mickey Mouse Club. That takes you back. Bruce Springsteen, the boss, is 77 today. And Julio Iglesias is 83. Of course, he sang with Willie on To All the Girls I've Loved Before. This is River Country WIVR.
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10: Mostly cloudy throughout much of today with a high temperature 66. Our wind out of the northeast at 15 to 20 miles per hour. Clouds will stick with us here this evening. Our low temperature 55. And then for Thursday, partly sunny and dry with a high 71. Thursday night's going to be cloudy, our low in the low 50s, upper 60s near 70 on Friday. I'm meteorologist Ann Holliday.
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River Country WIVR, Zach Top and I Never Lie, here on your local radio home for the Chicago Bears. You can join us for those Miller Lite pregame previews this Saturday and Sunday, breaking down the matchups, injury reports, key player battles, and everything you need to know before the Bears take on the Philadelphia Eagles at home for some Monday Night Football. On Monday, we've got the pregame for you at 5 and the kickoff at 7:30. I'm Denny Case with a brand new one from Jason Aldean. It's Anytime Soon here on River Country W.

River Country WIVR with Lainey Wilson and Heart Like a Truck. I'm Denny Case, and out at the Kankakee Elks Country Club in St. Anne today, it's been the big Christmas Golf in September scramble to raise money for Christmas Day Inc. to be able to provide free Christmas Day dinners at 10 different locations on Christmas Day to people who might otherwise be alone for the holiday. 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Or check out the Christmas Day INC, Christmas Day Inc. Facebook page. Dylan Scott, What He'll Never Have. 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

River Country, WIVR, Garth Brooks with the American Honky Tonk Bar Association. I'm Denny Case here on your local radio home for the Chicago Bears. I mentioned those Miller Lite pregame previews that are coming your way this Saturday and Sunday. But on Monday, we got some Monday night football for you. The Bears taking on the Philadelphia Eagles. And you can catch it all here on this station. We're talking about the pregame, the postgame, the actual game. And it's made possible by some great sponsors like Kankakee Community College, you know, KCC. Also, Spartan Auto Glass and Riverside Orthopedic Specialists. We're going to have the pregame starting up at 5 p.m. for you on Monday. The kickoff at 7:15. Here's a brand new one, Double Luke's. 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
7: Cloudy and cool throughout the rest of the evening. Our temperature around 55 for the overnight low. A northeast wind a bit breezy from time to time. Partly sunny on Thursday. A little bit warmer with a high 71. Thursday night's going to be cloudy, our low 53. And for Friday, sunny with a high upper 60s near 70. I'm meteorologist Ann Holliday.
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0: latest and greatest in country, plus local news and weather. 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Cloudy skies overnight, slight chance of rain, a low about 55. A complete look at the forecast is coming up. Checking your River Country news on this Wednesday evening, I'm Jake Lamore. Kankakee City Fire Department personnel were called to a fire overnight. Reports say it was about 10 last night when firefighters were called to a home in the 400 block of South Wall Street. Chief Brian LaRoche says the fire was contained to an electrical panel and caused about $10,000 worth of damage to the home. The family of four was displaced by the blaze. The fire was determined to have been electrical in nature. Kankakee Community College held a community partners reception at their Watseka campus Tuesday. President and CEO Dr. Michael Boyd says they hold events like this to keep tabs on what the community's wants and needs are when it comes to programs at KCC.
1: We keep our ears open all the time. We understand that we serve the community, and our goal is to enhance quality of life through learning. And the only way we can do that is to keep our ears open and understand the needs, not only of the business and industries, but the many students who want to connect with a family-sustaining career.
0: KCC's South Extension Center in Watseka offers continuing education, GED, and adult education classes. And Oktoberfest kicks off in downtown Manteno tomorrow night. Manteno Police Officer Jeremy Marzek shared some safety tips when it comes to bringing your kids to the fest at Monday night's Village Board meeting.
2: Before you arrive, consider taking a quick picture of your children. 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And finally, remind your kids that if they do get separated, don't wander around looking for you. 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
0: Manteno Oktoberfest runs tomorrow through Sunday in downtown Manteno.
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4: An emergency hearing related to President Trump banning certain media outlets from the White House has ended without a ruling. Judge Timothy Kelly said he will try to get an answer as soon as he can. A lawsuit was filed by CNN, MS Now, and Politico that seeks to restore their access after Trump barred them from covering his events. Yesterday, in a court filing, the Justice Department said the president has the authority to restrict major news organizations from accessing certain areas of the White House, citing national security concerns. Chinese President Xi Jinping will be stateside soon for the first time in 10 years. President Trump is scheduled to meet with him at the White House. The two leaders are expected to discuss trade and AI during their second face-to-face meeting this year. Wall Street is closing with stocks lower. It comes as the yield on the 10-year Treasury note reached its highest level since July of 2007. At the closing bell, the Dow Jones lost 352 points, the S&P 500 fell 58 points, and the NASDAQ dropped 308 points.
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0: On the sports schedule, the White Sox visit the Royals tonight, while the Cubs host the Marlins and the Cards visit the Pirates. The Blackhawks wrap up the preseason with a game against the Blues tomorrow night in St. Louis. The regular season starts next Tuesday, and the Bears host the Eagles next Monday night in Monday Night Football. You can hear that game and follow the Bears all season long on this station. Today's Obit page is a service of Bussy and Reek Flowers, Plants, and Gifts on West Court Street in Kankakee, where you'll always find the unique flower, plant, or gift to express sympathy and share your message of comfort. 54-year-old Christy Martin of St. George died September 20th. A celebration of life for Saturday has been arranged by the Clancy Gurnon Funeral Home in Bourbonnais for Christy Martin. 72-year-old David Moracle of Kankakee died September 16th. Services for Friday have been arranged by the Jensen Funeral Home and Crematory in Kankakee for David Moracle. 64-year-old David Tincher of Watsika died July 30th. A celebration of life has been arranged by the Beyer Funeral Home in Watsika for David Tincher. And 69-year-old Bob Christie of Watsika died August 2nd. A celebration of life for Saturday has been arranged by the Knapp Funeral Home in Watsika for Bob Christie. I'm Jake Lamore.
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9: Cloudy and cool throughout the rest of the evening. Our temperature around 55 for the overnight low. A northeast wind a bit breezy from time to time. Partly sunny on Thursday. A little bit warmer with a high 71. Thursday night's going to be cloudy. Our low 53. And for Friday, sunny with a high upper 60s near 70. I'm meteorologist Ann Holliday.
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Country, WIVR, Lauren, Elena, and Chase Matthew, All My Exes. I'm Denny Case. Want to find out how you can win some Kenny Chesney tickets tomorrow morning? Stay tuned. It's Tyler Hubbard with Park on River Country.

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0: Core Country WIVR with a new one from Luke Combs. Rethink some things here in the Coors Light Happy Hour. I'm Denny Case. Tomorrow, the Manteno Oktoberfest, the 28th annual Manteno Oktoberfest kicks off. And probably my favorite part of Oktoberfest is the Manteno townwide garage sales. And those technically start tomorrow, but I saw some of them already set up this morning on my way into work. Now, on Saturday, I'm going to be hanging out on Main Street with Jake Lamour right there in front of the Main Street stage. It's time for our annual Manteno Oktoberfest live broadcast. Jake Lamour and myself will be out there with the spin and win wheel. Chances for you to win some cool prizes. Come play that and have some fun. And you might even walk away with our grand prize. We got a package. It's an Oktoberfest grand prize package valued at over $400. It's got stuff in there from Best One Tire, Frank's Appliance Center and Sleep Source, People's Bank, Milner Media, and the Manteno Chamber of Commerce. We'll be out there from 1 to 2:30 this Saturday.
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1: 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But we're giving you a chance to win them before you can buy them. 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
10: Cloudy and cool throughout the rest of the evening. Our temperature around 55 for the overnight low. A northeast wind a bit breezy from time to time. Partly sunny on Thursday. A little bit warmer with a high 71. Thursday night's going to be cloudy. Our low 53. And for Friday, sunny with a high upper 60s near 70. I'm meteorologist Ann Holliday.
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I'm Denny Case. 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

0: River Country, WIVR, Martina McBride. It's Independence Day. Back to the 90s on that one. I'm Denny Case, and somebody who had a lot of hits in the 90s and continues to this very day, talking about Kenny Chesney. And you might have heard Roy Gregory say something earlier in the hour about a chance to win some tickets to this show. Well, Kenny's bringing Eric Church, Sheryl Crow, and Graylin James to Soldier Field in Chicago on Saturday, June 26th. I know that's a while from now, but those tickets are going to go on sale this Friday morning. Earlier, I may have said tomorrow. I keep forgetting what day it is. On Friday morning, they go on sale at 10 a.m. at KennyChesney.com. But you can listen in this Thursday, tomorrow, and Friday. Thursday and Friday with Roy Gregory, a special edition of Ticket Me at 7:43. It's a You Had to Be There Ticket Me at 7:43, where you could win those tickets from Roy on the morning show. Cody Johnson, he just wants his horse back here in the Coors Light Happy Hour on River Country WIVR.
1: He's a ranch hand in a pinch, man. 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
5: Cloudy and cool throughout the rest of the evening. Our temperature around 55 for the overnight low. A northeast wind a bit breezy from time to time. Partly sunny on Thursday. A little bit warmer with a high 71. Thursday night's going to be cloudy. Our low 53. And for Friday, sunny with a high upper 60s near 70. I'm meteorologist Ann Holliday.
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0: breathing.
1: I think I am. Anyway, Megan Maroney with Am I Okay here on River Country WIVR. I'm Denny Case, and that's going to wrap up this edition of the Coors Light Happy Hour. 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I'm Denny Case, and this is River Country WIVR.
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0: the latest and greatest in country, plus local news and weather. Cloudy skies overnight, slight chance for rain, a low about 55. A complete look at the forecast is coming up. Checking your River Country News on this Wednesday evening, I'm Jake Lamour. Kankakee City Police report an arrest after a woman allegedly threw bleach in another woman's face. According to reports, it was just before 1 this morning when officers were called to the 1800 block of East Duane Boulevard, where they say they found a couple standing outside. The man allegedly told police a woman inside the house threw bleach in the woman's eyes. The woman denies the accusations. City police arrested 68-year-old Betty J. Williams on preliminary charges of aggravated battery. The victim was taken to the hospital for treatment. It's Farm Safety Week here in Illinois. State Representative Jason Bunting has sponsored a resolution to encourage safety on the farm.
1: Farming is one of the most important industries in the state of Illinois, but it is also one of the most dangerous. Farmers work with heavy equipment, large animals, and hazardous pesticides, and we do that in every weather condition Illinois has to offer.
0: Bunting went on to say that the farming industry sees over 500 fatalities nationwide each year, and it has a work-related death rate 7 times higher than the national average for workers. The representative said Farm Safety Week doesn't end with farmers, though.
1: It's a chance to put farm safety in the spotlight and to not only inform and educate our farmers and their family members, but all of Illinoisans about the importance of farm safety.
0: Bunting encourages motorists who might be sharing the road with farmers moving heavy, slow equipment across our highways to remember to give these vehicles plenty of room and to keep in mind that the driver may not be able to see you.
2: NBC News Radio, I'm Scott Carb. An emergency hearing related to President Trump's ban on certain media outlets from the White House has ended without a ruling. The judge in the case, Timothy Kelly, says he'll try to get an answer as soon as he can after a lawsuit was filed by CNN, MS Now, and Politico seeking to restore their access after Trump barred them from what he said was negative coverage. Chinese President Xi Jinping's arriving in Washington, D.C. tonight for his first visit in a decade to Washington. President Trump scheduled to meet with President Xi at the White House. The two leaders are expected to discuss trade and AI, among other things. There's a large law enforcement response going on at Miami International Airport after reports of gunfire. First responders swarmed the airport around 4:30 p.m. Eastern Time, prompting the closure of several departure-level doors and roadways. Officials say one person's in custody and no one's been hurt. It's unclear if there actually was any gunfire. Scott Carr, NBC News Radio.
0: On the sports schedule, the White Sox visit the Royals tonight, while the Cubs host the Marlins and the Cards visit the Pirates. The Blackhawks wrap up the preseason with a game against the Blues tomorrow night in St. Louis. The regular season starts next Tuesday, and the Bears host the Eagles next Monday night in Monday Night Football. You can hear that game and follow the Bears all season long on this station. That's a check of your news on this Wednesday evening. Have a great night, and thanks for listening. I'm Jake Lamour.
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4: Cloudy and cool throughout the rest of the evening. Our temperature around 55 for the overnight low. A northeast wind a bit breezy from time to time. Partly sunny on Thursday, a little bit warmer with a high 71. Thursday night's going to be cloudy, our low 53. And for Friday, sunny with a high upper 60s near 70. I'm meteorologist Ann Holliday.
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River Country WIVR. They were in Tinley Park just a couple weeks ago together with Tyler Hubbard. It's Dan and Shay with Say So. I'm Denny Case with you here on this Wednesday night, a little bit closer to the Manteno Oktoberfest that all kicks off tomorrow. Brett Eldridge with the beat of the music on River Country WIVR.

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0: River Country, WIVR, newcomer Graylin James with Water at a Wedding. I'm Denny Case, and my friends at the Salvation Army of Kankakee, they've got something special coming up tomorrow evening. They're getting ready to host their annual Housing Community Resource Fair. It's going to start at 1 o'clock in the afternoon, go on till 6 at night at 148 North Harrison Avenue in Kankakee. That's the Salvation Army 360 Life Center. And Community Health Partnership of Illinois, they're going to be out there with their mobile unit, and they're going to be providing some free school and sports physicals, health screenings, immunizations, and other medical services to on a first-come, first-served basis. There'll be a lot of other agencies and businesses there, too. You can find out more on the Salvation Army Kankakee Facebook page. 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
2: Cloudy and cool throughout the rest of the evening. Our temperature around 55 for the overnight low. A northeast wind a bit breezy from time to time. Partly sunny on Thursday, a little bit warmer with a high 71. Thursday night's going to be cloudy, our low 53. And for Friday, sunny with a high upper 60s near 70. I'm meteorologist Ann Holliday.
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River Country, WIVR, Classic George Strait, getting all kinds of carried away. I'm Denny Case, and this Saturday from 1 to 2:30, Main Street in Manteno, that's going to be the place to be, because Jake Lamore and myself, we're going to be there with our live broadcast in front of the Main Street stage, along with our spinning wind wheel. That means chances for you to win some cool prizes, and we've got a grand prize, Oktoberfest grand prize basket, valued at over $400, too, that you might even walk away with. It's got stuff in there from Best One Tire, Frank's Appliance Center and Seep Source, People's Bank, Milner Media, and the Manteno Chamber of Commerce. We definitely want to see you out there. 1 to 2:30 this Saturday on Main Street.

River Country WIVR with a brand new single from Corey Kent. That's Empty Words. I'm Denny Case. The United Way have something special going on tomorrow that you just might want to be a part of. I've got your details on the way. A little reminder to listen in for those Miller Lite pregame previews this Saturday and Sunday. It's Chase Matthew with Darlin' here on River Country WIVR.

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1: River Country WIVR, something's fishy there. Why is he always calling you darling? Is he what you call your work husband? That's Chase Matthew. Denny Case here on River Country WIVR. The United Way of Kankakee and Iroquois County is going to be hosting their annual celebration and awards dinner tomorrow evening, 5 to 7:30 at Deer Ridge Barn in Kankakee. 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
5: Cloudy and cool throughout the rest of the evening. Our temperature around 55 for the overnight low. A northeast wind a bit breezy from time to time. Partly sunny on Thursday. A little bit warmer with a high 71. Thursday night's going to be cloudy. Our low 53. And for Friday, sunny with a high upper 60s near 70. I'm meteorologist Ann Holliday.
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Country, WIVR with Jelly Roll and Heart of Stone. That's going to wrap things up here for me tonight. Best Jess on her way in next. She'll keep you company up until midnight, and I'll be back here with you tomorrow at 3. In the meantime, remember, every day's a gift, so enjoy the present. Believe in yourself, and others will too. This guy on the radio thinks the world of you. Leaving you tonight with Chris Stapleton and his version of Tennessee Whiskey. I'm Denny Case. 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